a stoppage. 52 to 42. The Clippers up by 10. A combined 36 between Garland and Hachimura here in Hawaii. Preseason game number one continues after this.

0: might actually change the game.
1: Focus in. Do what we want to do. Come on, guys.
0: If you look at Mike as a player, then being an innovative coach, he's just done about everything you can do.
2: He's on the modern cutting edge of basketball. Mike D'Antoni is changing the way basketball is being played.
3: Mike D'Antoni's unique approach to the game was shaped by his early days in West Virginia. But after stops in the NBA and ABA, it was his time as a player in Italy that had the most profound effect on his basketball philosophy.
4: Mike D'Antoni really made his name in Europe, in Italy, where he was named the top point guard of all time.
3: After a legendary playing career in Europe, D'Antoni became a successful coach, winning two Italian league championships.
4: He built quite a resume for himself. He became one of the best coaches in Europe.
3: Back in the States, he coached briefly in Denver before being hired by Phoenix in 2003. It was there that D'Antoni's 7 seconds or less Suns reached back-to-back Western Conference Finals while ushering into the NBA a new up-tempo style of play.
5: They get it out of the net and down the floor better than anybody in basketball.
6: Oh, look at this. That is just unfair.
7: Well, Mike was ahead of his time. The pace and space era, in large part, was him implementing that type of style and system to our team.
8: Keep our pace up. Keep the pace up. Come on, play well now. Let's go.
3: In Houston, his innovations continued to transform the game.
2: Mike D'Antoni has done an unbelievable job with this Rocket team.
3: And he won his second Coach of the Year award in 2017.
4: Mike's commitment to speeding up the game really had an impact on the NBA.
1: We've got to go one more level. And you know what? You've got to know when you've got to put the hammer down.

0: welcome you back to Clippers Hoops, preseason game number one, 10-point Clipper lead, 52-42. Final 2.5 minutes of this first half. Carlo Jimenez with Brian Seaman. Thanks so much for listening on the radio side, AM 1150 or the iHeartRadio app. For those watching the simulcast on NBA League Pass, free throws here for Derrick Jones Jr. As the Clippers, led by Hachimura and Garland, up by 10. Jones misses on the first. Impressive offensive showing in this second quarter here for the Clippers, Brian.
1: Definitely not in the first quarter. The second quarter, yes, they have found the range and the cobwebs have come off. They've gotten those kind of like butterflies gone in that first preseason game. I have to think it doesn't matter if you've won 5 championships or this is your first game in the NBA. You're always going to feel those butterflies in that first preseason game, and those have kind of gone away. We're starting to see a nice flow and a high scoring first half, certainly for the Clippers already with 53 points. Yeah.
0: 1 of 2 free throws for DJ. Foul on the other end puts LJ Cryer at the free throw line for Golden State. Clippers are 10 of 20 here in the second quarter, 6 of 10 from the 3-point line.
1: Mentioning the Golden State schedule is wild. I've never seen any, you'll never see anything like this in a regular season. Hawaii today, Tuesday night, they play the front end of a back-to-back home and then in Portland.
0: Yep. I don't think Al Horford's going to play that back-to-back, to be honest. But I think it's an interesting thing to want to play so many games. They do have a lot of young pieces. It could work in their favor. And the Clippers have kind of taken the opposite approach as Jackson looks for Wogler on a baseline cut, tapped out of bounds by Richard. They'll play 3 preseason games.
1: Which is interesting given there's a lot of new pieces, a lot of younger players than we have seen in the past with the Clippers. But the biggest question I have is how many shoot-arounds will the Clippers have? Last year, the last few years, hardly any. They've been doing them before the games.
0: Wogler on the left block, gets fouled hard by Draymond Green.
1: So we'll see if they decided, and I understood why they did it. You had an older team that, and older play-by-play guys that enjoyed sleeping in. And
0: I don't know, Brad. I think in the context of play-by-play guys, you were definitely on the younger side. 2:10 to go here in the second. Ty Lue was asked about it. Is there any concern to playing just 3 as Wogler hits the free throw? And he said, no, we'll just scrimmage each other more. And that's what it will be. And so just got to get as much action as you can.
1: That does have a shelf life, only not from a progressive standpoint, but from a, well, this guy's really getting on my nerves. And I've seen it happen. We'll see how it goes. You've got some, in a good way, you've got some mini instigators on the roster for the Clippers.
0: Final 2 minutes. Clippers up by a dozen as Al Horford throws it over the head of a couple fans and out of bounds on the far side. Eyeing Draymond Green on a cut. Clippers lead by 12. This is their biggest lead of this first half as they look to take a healthy advantage into the second half. Not sure we'll see the starters in the second half. Ty Lue said he doesn't plan on it. Wogler straight away 3. Front rim miss, a rebound for Al Horford. LJ Cryer pushes the ball forward, taps it to Horford coming towards us, who finds Draymond Green on the right side. Minute 40 to go in the second quarter. To the cutting Cryer, right corner for GP2. Back to a curling Cryer. Right-handed layup in the paint as a front rim miss. Christie is there to collect the rebound. Christie the other way for Golden State, or for the Clippers. Right-handed dribble, double team deep on the right side. Cryer breaks it up and steals it. GP2, one-on-one with Wogler. Euro steps, right-handed layup, and a foul. So Keaton whistled for the foul. And now free throws for Golden State. We've been chalked over here. After Horford ran into the scores table. But you know what, if I was asked to lift a barbell, I'd be ready. As GP2 misses the first free throw, 55-43, Clippers in front.
1: You're not fully indoctrinated into the NBA unless you have been chalked just like you were. You've had that happen before, so this is not your welcome to the NBA moment.
0: Oh, my goodness. I don't get it happen often though, so I'm pretty excited. Clippers in front by 12 with the ball and a steal by Horford on the baseline. He takes it away from Isaiah Jackson. Final minute of half number one. Draymond Green hands to Cryer, lasers a chest pass to Horford. Right wing 3, way too strong. Grady Dick takes the rebound away from Draymond Green. Running with a right-handed dribble. Jumps in the air, feeds it for Christie, left wing. Crosses to the right hand, but travels. 46 seconds to play here in the second quarter. 55-43 Clips. Pryor in no hurry. At the H at center court in green, outlined in gray. Bounces one to Richard. Gives it up to Horford, back to Crown, curling downhill. Left wing long two. Front rim miss and a rebound for Jackson. Warriors do go 2-for-1. Here comes Wagler into the front court. Dribbling with the right hand, retreating. Spinning to Martinelli, takes it down the lane. Left-handed layup, too strong, but a rebound for Draymond Green. Shot clock off for the final 18 seconds of the first half. Preseason game number one. These two teams spent the week in Hawaii on opposite sides of the island. 5 seconds now. Pryor in between the circles, steps back, right wing three, with three on the timer, hits the front rim. Wagner the rebound and a foul, and he'll shoot free throws. There's 0.6 on the game clock. Keaton, who does not have a field goal, but does have 3 points here in this opening half.
1: 12 minutes for Wagler. He is 0 for 5. He's a plus 8 on the floor with almost a handful of rebounds. It's going to be just a last second heave here. Sorry about that, Carlo. Just a last second heave. No free throws for Wagler and the Clippers.
0: We'll have a whole halftime to talk about it. 55-43. Clippers in the front by 12 through 24 minutes as preseason action rolls on here in Hawaii. We'll be back for more after this on your Clippers Audio Network.

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1: He's Mr. Triple Double of his generation.
2: What Oscar did with the triple double would never happen ever.
3: Nope. There's not one guy on this planet who can do it.
4: I say, why not?

0: rotation. Oh, the monster jam by Russell Westbrook.
1: Point guards don't do what he does. They're not built that way. See him for 8 years do a lot of things that are superhuman.

0: myself.
1: So, once upon a time, Russell Westbrook didn't have any triple doubles. How do you answer that question? What are you, Russell Westbrook?
2: I'm a point guard. You know, I'm going to try my best and go out and, you know, do what I can for the team and try to help them any way I can.
1: Derrick for three. Nothing. There is the triple double for Westbrook.
3: I mean, I had to come out, you know, Kevin, Jeff, I had to do everything else to help my team win.
1: Durant just inside the three. Oh, Westbrook, hello!
4: They see it on TV, but up close and personal, if you blink your eyes, he's up and down that floor. You know, he can get a triple-double any night.
5: What do those triple-doubles represent to you?
3: I never take anything for granted when I get on the floor. You know, I'm just thankful to play the game I love.
1: What a pass! What a pass! Play of the day! Russell Westbrook has passed his way into NBA history with his 42nd triple-double on the year. Adams gives it back to Russ. Deep shot! Historic day! Westbrook gives the Thunder the victory at the buzzer!
6: I only have one more thing to say. MVP!
1: Got to appreciate the greatness of NBA players. They're a player that could ever be with Russell Westbrook.
5: It's called Russell Hustle.
1: Westbrook for the win! Got it! Westbrook has entered a special place in history with his 100th career triple-double.
7: He's in attack mode every play, every game, and that is not normal.
3: Why not mindset? He's coming out, giving all I have, and let's keep at a high level.
1: 2020 game, first time since 1968.
8: He's one of a kind player. You know, there's no other person that's led in triple doubles year after year, and he's going to three, so.
1: He now has 139. Career triple-doubles to move into sole possession second place. Which moves him past Magic Johnson, trailing only the great Oscar Robertson.

0: is close to gap. And Oscar Robertson for most career triple doubles.
1: And we are finally at this moment to witness this 47-year-old record to be broken. And we're on the verge of that tonight. For the fans, they're cheering. They want to see history tonight.
0: Absolutely. A record that has stood for 47 years. Fade away. And there it is. History. Russell Westbrook has just surpassed Oscar Robertson.
2: Everybody, I'm out here at RTP getting some jewels and knowledge from some of the vets, some of the people that did everything I want to do. Having a great time.
3: He's pretty much just the NBA and NBPA just trying to equip us with the most amount of knowledge and tools that we can have going into our rookie season.
4: I'm just learning about a lot of things. I'm learning about finance, business of basketball, having a lot of vets and, you know, alumni come through and just teach us the game from a player perspective. It's been great.
5: It can get overwhelming. You can get caught up in this lifestyle, and humbling yourself a little bit is something that we all have to do from time to time.
6: It's really important for these rookies to go through this and just be educated on what's going on in your life and treat yourself as an entity, as a business.
4: I've been really active on social media recently. So she just informed me I'm the most followed on TikTok and Instagram in this draft class. So she wants me to give the guys tips.
7: If you dunk on somebody, trial really. Everybody else gonna see it. Follow.
8: We've been smooth, bro. You know, just getting all the information. It's a lot of valuable stuff, so it's been pretty smooth.
9: You gotta impress these people. This is your first impression. This is your only chance to have a first impression.
10: Learn a lot about life off the court with the NBA, you know, the mental aspect, the mental side of it, and learn how to navigate relationships on and off the court. It's been a really fun time, and I've learned a lot, and it's really helped me in my approach towards the game. One thing I hope to take away this week is just how serious it is. I mean, how serious this opportunity is to be an NBA player, and also just knowing how blessed I am to be in this position.
11: Being able to feel more confident in myself and

0: evolving future situations that are going to come about, and you know, just having that confidence to be able to go through it without being fearful to ask questions or fearful to just, you know, go out there and try to learn.
1: NBA Cares and the Social Justice Coalition can help you bring that campaign or program to life. We're going to give you 20 minutes to design and think about the plan, the steps, the strategies that you'll leverage for this season.
2: That's where you meet, like, most of your friends, your childhood friends.
3: And you learn a lot of, like, life skills, like teamwork, like understanding, like listening.
4: I mean, like they said, it's a brotherhood. Only 5,400 players ever played in the NBA. So being able to be in one group and connect with all the guys, because when we leave here, we're probably not going to, like, see each other until we play each other. So it's good.
5: Who's the best ping-pong player in the class?
6: Definitely not him.
7: We already kind of been a close class. You know, a lot of us were same class in high school, all 2025. So it's good camaraderie. We are on our group, all talking.
8: Of course, this rookie transition program was nice, but now I only have one more thing to look forward to. I'm here to play basketball. That's the number one thing.
9: I look forward to training camp a lot, you know, working with the guys, getting prepared for the season. So I'm ready to get back on the court for sure.
10: After being selected by the Phoenix Suns with the 9th overall pick in the 2002 NBA Draft, Amari Stoudemire went on to capture Rookie of the Year honors.
11: Stoudemire and Warren and the rookie powers to the rack. Oh my!
12: Mentally and physically, he was well prepared to compete in the NBA.
13: The 2003 NBA Rookie of the Year, Amari Stoudemire.
14: He was incredible. That's one of the best finishers our game has ever seen.
10: Stoudemire was an unstoppable combination of power and grace. He was a perfect fit for the fast-paced Suns teams whose playing style helped modernize the game.
15: I don't think the league's seen that. We've seen 6'11 be explosive, but not like that. He was a lightning bolt.
16: And Amari, oh, beautiful flush!
17: Welcome to the world of Amari Stoudemire. He takes it to a higher level.
18: Amari Stoudemire,
19: oh my goodness,
18: a three to tie the game.
14: You know, he was able to get in and out of pick and rolls with his feet, his quickness, explosiveness, incredible hands. He made my job a lot of fun and easy.
10: Arriving in New York in 2010, he was named an All-Star for the 6th time while helping lead a resurgent Knicks team back to the postseason.
13: Full speed ahead, and Stoudemire the rejection.
14: And
13: inside, Stoudemire, what a shot, he puts it in.
14: He can score and rebound. I mean, this guy was one of the most electric athletes and scorers we had in the game at the time.
20: You were saying an outstanding athlete.
15: That was one of the ones that grew into himself. His consistency to be great every night was different from day one. Yeah, he left this mark on his peers and the players that he played against.
21: Uncle Bill, how are you doing?
22: What's up, my guy?
21: I miss you, bro. Can't believe I met you today.
22: What up, buddy? What up, buddy? What's going on? What's up, y'all? You know, I see myself in a lot of y'all when I was younger. And seeing myself in that situation, I never had anybody to give back to. Being able to fight through what I fought through and go through that and being able to have this opportunity to give kids opportunity and a happy space, you know. A lot of people got a lot of stuff going on and don't have a safe space to go to. Boom. So we're basically here today to impact the community. You want to put it in this bag? Yep, that bag yours. There you go.

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1: The NBA is proud to award Bam Adebayo as the 2025-2026 Social Justice Champion.
2: That is Kareem Abdul-Jabbar name on this award and what he stood for. What does this mean to you to receive this award?
3: It just means all the people that I've helped got a voice and to have

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I don't take it for granted. I feel like a lot of people that do a lot of great work in this world don't get credit. And it's our job to shed that light on them.

0: March. But my, our colleague Mike Fratello was here, and he pulled me aside multiple times, and he just goes, Baba. And when you hear Mike Fratello do that, you know you have arrived.
1: Yes, yes. He is a believer, and so are a lot of people around the Clippers. Speaking of turnovers, Clippers turn it over on their first trip, so here comes Golden State moving right to left. 55-43, Clippers up by 12, looking for a win in their second game here in Hawaii in the preseason against Golden State ever. These two teams played 2 years ago here. Bassey finds Santos on the right block, layup over Baba Miller, and a foul. Santos heads to the free throw line. Santos is a guy coming off his best year in the NBA in year three, signed a three-year $15 million extension in February. One of just 19 ever NBA players born in Brazil. He steps to the line. Brian, you did some summer league. Did you like the one free throw for 2 points?
0: I would say this, in summer league and preseason, let's adopt that rule.
1: Okay.
0: I don't think you can mess with, you just can't mess with the stats. I just can't do it. How did you feel about it? You did
1: agree
0: it as well.
1: With you.
0: Yeah.
1: I agree with you. It does make the game go faster. It really does. Santos connects on both free throws. It's a 55-45 Clipper lead. Wagler hounded by Melton, who's known for his on-ball defense at half court. Finds Christie back to Wagler deep on the left side. Pajemski now in his shot. Crosses to his left hand, waits for a Miller screen, takes it down the left alley, finds Baba at the top of the key. Chest one to Christie, baseline jumper, no, dumps it for Martinelli, who flips it up with the left hand. Pretty adjustment by Christie, who is halfway into his jumper and then leaves it for Martinelli for the bucket. Clippers back up 12, a minute in to quarter number three. Charles Bassey with Pajemski on the left wing, right hand to dribble, curls into the paint, pulls to the left hand, misses off the back rim. Offensive rebound, Bassey, who goes up on the right block and finishes over Baba Miller. 57-47. Clippers on top with the ball, 10:39 to go, third quarter. Wagler left elbow, pull up jumper, a little short. Baba Miller, the offensive rebound. Swing it over to Christie, sets up, right wing three. Short front rim miss, another rebound by Pajemski as he flips it over to Melton. Full court pass for Lindeborg, catches right block, dumps it for Bassey, but Blake Wesley's there to steal it away. He leads the Clippers into the front court, finds Wagler, right wing three. Yes, sir, Keaton Wagler from distance. And the Clippers up 13, 60-47.
0: Despite Carlo being 0 for 6, that was a very confident stroke on the pull up there in transition. Welcome to the family, Keaton Wagler.
1: Just couldn't, that's the most, one of the more impressive parts, Brian, is you can't tell that he had not made a field goal before that shot. As Santos bullies him and an offensive foul, Wagler able to draw the charge. Santos tried to throw his right arm into the chest of Wagler. That is a point of emphasis by the officials this year, that off arm, if they feel like there's a full extension, they're going to call an offensive foul every single time. And a nice job by Keaton, hit the three on one end and draw the foul on the other. 2 minutes gone here in the third quarter. Wagler at half court, finds Baba Miller, back to Wagler deep on the left side, right handed dribble, double team, flip it left corner, Christie catch and shoot three, too strong, Lindeborg the rebound. Warriors right to left, 2.5 minutes off the third quarter clock. By 13 are the Clippers. Pajemski, left corner, Lindeborg, catch and shoot triple. Too strong, rebound Wesley, who grabs the board and flies into the front court. Wesley with a pedal down, plows the paint, right-handed layup short. Rebound Melton, Wesley ran right through Pajemski. Out of contact, no whistle either way. Lindeborg the other way, he gets fouled on a right-handed layup. And two free throws here for the 11th overall pick, Yaxel Lindeborg. 9:15 to play in the third, 60-47 Clippers.
0: Great backstory for Lindeborg and mom, super emotional. I tell you what, watching the players get drafted is fun for your team and celebrating your team getting better. But the best part of watching the draft in June is the emotion that the families all share together. Then it compels a lot of people to go do their own research and find out where is this guy coming from. It's awesome. It's a great, his situation was awesome to watch, and I really do think Golden State has an absolute stud on their hands.
1: They feel like he can contribute right away as he connects on one of the two free throws. He says he drives to the facility up in the Bay Area and still is like, wow, I'm an NBA player. Hasn't exactly sunk in for Yaxel. Clippers moving left to right, up 12, 3 minutes in to the third quarter. Wagler eyes Martinelli, finds him on the baseline, turns jab left, moves right. One-on-one with Santos, spins a left-handed reverse layup, can't draw iron. Bassey

0: comes up with a board, beating Baba Miller to the spot. But good hustle by Miller. On the board, far side. Curl, lobs it. Backseat. Hammers it with two hands on the right block. That's where Golden State gets excited. It's not just the physical abilities, but the passing of their first round pick. 60 to 50, Clippers by 10. Baba Miller shovels left wing. Christie curls a Miller screen. Feeds one for Martinelli, who kicks it into the right corner for Wesson. Left in it, just back to a cutting. Christie back to the near corner. Martinelli, three. Chris! Nick Martinelli from downtown. 63 to 50. Clippers up 13. Lindeboer, right-handed dribble. Finds a cutting pass. Left block layup. He lays it in off the window for two. 63-52. The Clippers in front. Wagner looks at his head coach, Teron Liu, former point guard himself. He gets the play call. Wesley skips left corner, and it's out of bounds. Just out to the right of Martinelli. 4 minutes into the third quarter, 63-52, Clippers by 11. Thanks so much, those of you listening to us on the radio or the iHeart app. We're watching along on NBA League Pass. Carlo Jimenez with Brian Seaman. Substitutions for Golden State. They'll get Brandon Williams into the ball game.
1: Pay attention to Baba Miller on the next couple. He is cutting hard, and he is in the lane. And I can't quite see what the defense on the perimeter is doing, if they can't see him or not. But he's had a few different opportunities inside. Now, the three is gone for Martinelli. They've gotten a good shot out of it, but just pay attention to it. He's rolling hard for the young fellow.
0: Clippers talked about loving his motor on both ends. Brandon Williams with a right-handed dribble, hangs in the air, and scoops in a right-handed layup.
1: Speaking of motors.
0: Oh, finish as Williams did a little bit of a levitating on his way to the rim. 63-54. Baba Miller cuts to the iron, lost the ball, but a foul. That's what you're talking about, Brian. In two steps, and he can get downhill. You understand why the Clippers, sometimes second-round picks are two-way contracts. Sometimes you sign them to full-time contracts. The Clippers believe in this guy, in Baba Miller, and his ability to just continue to grow. Not exactly Yannick, but it somewhat reminds you of, there's moments where you see what he could be through experience and development with the Clippers.
1: And it's going to be a process. This is not something where I'm going to say he's going to win Rookie of the Year, but Ty Lue and his staff know that they've got some time here. They've got ability to give these young players some minutes, not just in the preseason, but when the regular season begins. And Baba Miller will have nights where you're like, oh my gosh, he's the next Giannis. And then you're going to have nights where like, oh, he's a ways away.
0: Yeah.
1: It's going to level out at some point in time. He'll be somewhere in the middle, and he's going to be a nice piece. I really feel that way.
0: Anytime you're 6'11 with a 7'2 wingspan and a 9'3 standing reach, has the physical ability to do it. On the left side is Will Richard. Clippers lead by 10. Golden State with the ball here in preseason game number one. Near block, Santos with one to shoot. Gotta go. Goes up. And three, and the key is called. We do have a NBA crew here. Nick Booker, JT Orr, Fenezy Ramsam on hand. The league sent referees around to different training camps, too, to officiate scrimmages. Here comes Blake Wesley, crosses and drives, gets into the paint, finds Christie on the far side. He attacks, pump fakes, gets Lindeborg to bite, and gets back. And free throws on the other side for Cam Christie. 64-54. The Clippers still up double digits here in the third. 6:58 to play. More hoops is next on your Clippers Audio Network.
1: Made 11 in a row here tonight. Got 37 points. Lou Williams keeps it rolling. Lou Williams. A little mid-range jumper. High the playoffs for Seth Curry. He's got 32 now. Lou Williams feeling it. Oh, my goodness. Rattles one home from long range.
2: Truly appreciate it forever. Lou Williams. What a shot from Lou Williams. How did that go in?
3: Off the back.
4: Get it to their best player. Say, get out the way. Or one of their best players that says, get it out the way.
5: Oh, what a move. Williams off the dribble, finding Harrell.
4: 44 points in the 46 points in the paint.
6: Three to play in the first half. San Antonio leads it 2 games to 1. Look at Lou Williams climbing the ladder. Dropping the hammer.
7: You know, Lou Williams is one of those players. You don't have to have a pick and roll. He's an isolation player.

0: create his own.
1: Williams with four off the screen. Switched out. Fires the three. Got it. Lou Williams, a dead-eye three. And the Hawks lead at 67-58. Indiana to bring it down.
2: Some high school basketball in California and went to USC. Taj Gibson. No fouls to give here in the final minute. Lou Williams was in mid-flight when he caught it. That's a familiar scene.
3: Evan Turner, the rookie, has it. 10 seconds to go. Doug wants him to shoot. Williams for three in the lead.
2: All right.
1: The ball was nice from Phillips. Missed the shot. Rebound to Miller. Great pass. Up the ball. The magic carpet on the high lob from Louis Williams in transition.

0: Yeah, it's always good to see the ball go through, but oh, sure Christie will get plenty of run here in the second half. 64-54, the clock at 6:58 as we continue the first preseason game for the Clippers, one of three. Starters are done for the day, but now we get to watch these guys go to battle every single possession.
1: Well, the first time we were here was 2017, and Doc Rivers was the coach, and it was a team that was hoping to be pretty good in the Western Conference with Danilo Gallinari and Blake Griffin and Doc Rivers, and said, no, nobody's playing in the second half. Well, we were playing a team from Australia, and these guys fought and fought and fought and made it like a four-point game in the fourth quarter. Guess who finished the game? So you never know. I don't think it's any shame losing to Golden State, but give credit to that Australian team. The Clippers did bring in the starters, and they came back in, and they ultimately won the game.
0: At least you got the competitive fire from everybody as layup goes for Brandon Williams. Now, Williams had a funny moment this offseason, Brian. He posted on his Instagram story, Bay Area rent is crazy. And when he joined the Warriors, and even NBA players feel the pain of the rent and the prices it can be as he completes the three-point play.
1: LA rent is crazy. Yeah. I'm gonna tweet that one out next.
0: Christie curling in the paint, falls to his feet, and finds Martinelli on the right wing. 66-57, Clippers by 9. Keaton Wongler with a left-handed pass to Baba Miller, gives it back to his fellow rookie on the left wing. Double teams left side. One to shoot, Walker's got to go, just throws it up at the rim with a right hand. It hits the iron. Martinelli catches it, tries to bounce it to Baba Miller, but it's off his hands and into the hands of Golden State. Well, Richard runs for the Warriors, right corner, finds Williams, tries to attack the baseline, it does. Pass to Ike is broken up. Williams gets it back and gives it up into the left corner for Niang. He bullies on Martinelli and reverses it with a right hand, up and in for two. 66-59, Clippers lead by 7, halfway point of the third. And then a foul on Richard, picking up Wongler full court. Here comes Jalen Pickett for the first time into the ballgame. Two-way for the Clippers, coming over from Denver. As Wongler heads out, they'll reset the 5. For the Clippers, it's Pickett, Wesley, Miller, Martinelli, and Christie. Richard, Payton, Ike, along with Williams and Niang, as Blake Wesley skies to the rim with a right-handed layup. He's just so fast.
1: He is a dog. He didn't play much in Portland last year due to injury. When he gets out on the floor, the fans are going to love him.
0: Just 31 games, the Clippers signing him here in training camp. 5:30 to go in the third. Brandon Williams skips to the rim, lobs it up. Ike with a left hand, drops the hammer. Former WCC Player of the Year, Ada Gonzaga, makes it 68-61. Clippers by 7. Pick it right side. Richard watches him closely, takes the dribble, bounces one to Miller, gives it up to Wesley, curls his way to the free throw line. Euro steps, kicks Pickett. He attacks the free throw line with 8 to shoot. Drowning in blue jerseys, kick it out, Miller. Left wing 3, Baba! Back rim miss. Rebound off the hop into the chest of Will Richard for Golden State. Hop step on Christie, finds Williams right wing, left angle, Niang. Misses on the 3, and a rebound out of bounds to the Clippers. Wesley does a nice job to box out GP2. Here comes Fletcher Lawyer into the game. So with Lawyer checking in, Brian, only Yuki Kawamura, the last Clipper,

0: still on the bench yet to play. I'm sure we're going to see Yuki in this
1: ballgame.
0: I will
1: tell you, it goes in terms of volume of fans. Steph Curry, one. Yuki, number two here in Hawaii. That is a fact.
0: He was asked about in every training camp press conference. Pick his right elbow jumper. Is it back for a miss? Martinelli pass the rebound to Wesley. On the left wing, bluffs the three. Reattacks, finds Christie in the right corner. Tyre opens the baseline. Over the shoulder pass to Wesley on the right wing. Hop step in the paint. Spots another team. Scoops to the right hand, looking for a foul. But not enough spin on it. It rolls off the back rim. 61 for the Warriors, 68 for the Clippers. Pique in the paint with a lefty floater. In and out, rebound Christie. Clippers want to push. Here comes Pickett ahead of the pack. Right-handed layup blocked by Pique, but it goes in. And Jalen Pickett able to beat everybody in blue down the court. The Clippers lead 70-61 with 4:11 to go in the third.
1: Pickett has described his own game as an old man's game, so getting out in transition, maybe not his strong suit. Backing you down into the post and getting a good look inside, perhaps is where he is better suited, but he does get the bucket right there.
0: Gets the bucket to put the Clippers up by nine. EK on the left block layup. Baba Miller swarms him. Got a piece of the ball, but a block and a foul. And so Graham Ike to the free throw line with 3:56 to play. 70-61 Clippers. Ike out of Aurora, Colorado, went to Wyoming for 2 years before Gonzaga. And he hits the first free throw. Two-way player for this Golden State team. In Summer League, a part of their Summer League championship, he averaged 10 points and 7 rebounds. Mark Few gave some advice to Graham Ike before training camp. He said, look, don't tiptoe into a bar fight. Give everything you've got. Few, of course, connection to both these head coaches, in Tyronn Lue and Steve Kerr.
1: When I think of bar fights, I think of Mark Few.
0: As Pickett can't hang on to it on the far side. 8-second violation by the Clippers, who couldn't get the ball across.
1: You mentioned Mark, who got into the Hall of Fame back in August, and is truly one of the great collegiate coaches, building Gonzaga from really obscure means and now kind of a mid-major powerhouse, if there is such a thing. And you mentioned the Team USA connection. Tons of respect, endless respect from all of his coaching cohorts.
0: Yeah, it is incredible, especially and you go up to Gonzaga, it's a nice place, but there's not a ton around there. And you think about all the great players in the NBA who've come out of there. Rui Hachimura on the Clippers side. Straightaway three from Brandon Williams off the left side of the rim. Wesley lets the rebound land in his lap. Here come the Clippers up by 7, 3.5 to go, third quarter. The foul by Golden State put it on Niang. Grady Dick was looking to float from the near elbow. So the Clippers will inbound near side, and it seems like a basic inbound, but this is stuff that goes on in training camp all the time. This is the stuff they're trying to execute. We got an offensive foul. They'll put it on Baba Miller. Him and Graham Ike were going back and forth a little bit before the play. And timeout by Golden State. So 3:36 to play in the third quarter, 70-63. And we will talk to you in a few. Clippers by 7 in preseason game number 1.

0: As head coach of Gonzaga University since 1999, Mark Few has led the Bulldogs to the NCAA tournament every season.
1: See the ball, Luka!
0: Transforming the school into a major basketball power.
2: He's just built a great, great program from a little school. And everybody thinks they can do that in the country because of what he's done, which they can't.
0: In his 27 seasons as head coach, Gonzaga has won West Coast Conference regular season and tournament titles more than 20 times each and reached the national championship game twice.
3: Gonzaga, they win it!
0: Under his guidance, Gonzaga has produced a host of collegiate All-Americans, and former Bulldogs continue to have a strong presence in the NBA.
2: He can win with different teams, different personalities, different strengths of different players. No better basketball coach.
0: On the international stage, Few is a valued assistant for the U.S. men's national team.
4: Okay, let's go. Gain speed.
0: Including the Olympic

0: gold medal winning squad in 2024.
1: Mark just has a great way about him. Really sharp basketball mind. Connects with everyone.
2: Baskets there.
1: It's so hard to sustain success in coaching, whether it's with a college program or the NBA, for literally two decades plus. Very few people have ever done that.

0: You hear the ovation. Yuki Kawamura has checked in the ballgame for the LA Clippers, and Brian has been talked about all week. And here we go, we get to see 17 in white. A guy who has done everything right according to Ty Lue. He has played hard, he has elevated the game of his teammates at times because of his hard play. Brandon Williams on the right wing, Golden State with the ball, lob to the left, block. Gary Payton is open for a two-handed finish, and it's a five-point game, 70-65. The Clippers in front, 3:19 to go third quarter. And this preseason game number one in Hawaii is Kawamura has it stripped by Payton, who takes a red carpet to the rim and lays it up with the left hand. 3:05 to play in the third. Clippers by three, 70-67. Yuki right wing goes right around a Miller screen, gives it up to Baba Miller, hands to Pickett, who finds Fletcher Loyer on the left side. Bounce at baseline for Miller, waiting for Pickett, hands it to him, sets the screen. Pickett slow dribble down the baseline, looking for some space, finds Brady Dick, baseline follow away, top two, hits the back rim. Rebound on a bounce to Guy Santil. Warriors can tie with a three. Williams gets around Yuki to the right hand, tries a layup. Miller there to contest, Bassey there to rebound and put it in. It's a one-point game. 2:30 here in the third, 70-69. Clippers led by as many as 13 earlier in the quarter. Yuki Kawamura at the free throw line. Pump fake, floater, foul! And he heads to the charity stripe as he misses on the right side of the rim.
1: I gotta be honest, I'm a huge Yuki fan. I don't know what his... Maybe he makes a team. I don't have that answer. Don't know. If he is on your team, he is going to draw attention from the fans, the opponents. He will always play hard. So let's pretend he gets in a blowout. He's going to come in there and he's going to push. Everybody loves to watch these players play as hard as they can. You have to match his energy when you are on the floor. He's a great spirit, and we were there. He's looked terrific in camp. Again, don't know his future. He's had moments in Chicago, Memphis as well, rooting for this guy all the way.
0: Signed to an exhibit 10 as he hits the free throw. Ty Lue said he asked him to pick up 94 feet. He will track the Anthony Melton 94 feet, 71-69, Clippers by two. Melton still in the backcourt, dribbling with the left hand, got to get it across. He does with about half a second to spare. Finds Santos on the left wing with a right-handed dribble. Pickett switches off of Santos, now Yuki guarding him. At the baseline, Bassey, reverse pass for Payton and a foul. And no count for bucket, no goaltend. No whistle for a foul, but a goaltend, so Gary Payton with the bucket. 2:06 to play in the third, 71-0. Brady Dick with a right-handed dribble, crosses to his left, shooting clip on that arm. Santos stays step for step, and a foul. Goes on Guy Santos. 1:58 to play in the third. And that Brady Dick will be shooting free throws. Brady talked about the offseason. He says, I just try to control what I can control. And he said, I tried to get the best shape. Talked to Ohm, Duke Clippers sideline reporter, about being in shape. He says something he really prides himself on. He just wants to be able to run with anybody at any time on the floor. And you can see how he fits into a part of this offense that wants to speed things up.
1: He's looked good in camp. Players love playing with him. And struggled his rookie year, had a very nice second year, and kind of feels like the roles have changed every year. So he's trying to find his way in the NBA. As we've mentioned with other younger players, I think Brady Dick is going to have opportunities here to kind of figure out who he is in the NBA.
0: Will Richard misses a left

0: Wayne three, and Baba Miller among the Giants comes up with a rebound. Yuki, no-look pass. Oh, hit the rim. He's looking for Gritty Dick. Couldn't come up with it. Clippers by 273-71. Minute 30 to go in the third. Charles Bassey in between the circles. Leaves it for Melton. Pump fakes and drives. Gets around Gritty Dick. Right-handed layup. No iron. A lot of backboard. Rebound for Pickett. Head high dribble for Pickett across the timeline. Directing traffic with his left hand. He picks up the dribble. Finds a cunning Fletcher Lawyer on the left wing. And a foul underneath. Baba Miller was able to bury D'Anthony Melton underneath, get good position early. And Melton fouls him trying to get around him. So free throws here for Baba Miller.
1: Baba Miller to the
0: line. Dean talked about how he brings his defensive energy, his ability to guard multiple positions. And Trent Wren talked about how with their second round picks as he hits the first, they often look for high character guys. They want to bet on the human and feel like they can help those guys develop. You think about, you know, Terrence Mann, Kobe Sanders, get somebody with good work ethic, good head on their shoulders. And it's proven to work for this Clipper front office.
2: It's an underrated thing that fans probably don't always pay attention to in free agency and in trades, is finding good human beings to mesh with a locker room. Chemistry in that locker room is so important. We've seen it off kilter before.
0: Yeah.
2: And when you just bring in some good people that work hard, good things can happen.
0: Abba works hard to get a stop on Charles Bassey. Clippers up by four with it. Yuki Kawamura on the far side, looks at the shot clock, still plenty of time on it. Goes left around the Miller screen, finds Fletcher Lawyer, straight away three, off the right side of the rim. Daylon Terry checks into the ball game, comes up with a rebound for Golden State. 40 seconds to go before the fourth quarter. First preseason game for these two teams here in Hawaii. Right side, Santos spinning on Yuki, steps around right block and lays it up with the right hand. 75-73, Clippers up a possession with the ball. They don't hurry to try to go 2-for-1. Pickett slows it down, dribbling at the green H at center court. He bends 90 degrees to waist. Dribbles back and forth like a ticking grandfather clock, waiting for the right time to strike. Goes left around a screen from Baba Miller. At the free throw line, step back, 18-footer, drops it in. Daylon Pickett playing that slow old man game for the bucket. Final 10 seconds here in the third, shot clock is off. Flips up four. Melton, right wing, pull up three. Too strong. Kawamura fighting for the rebound, but a foul. On who?
2: Might be free throws here for the Clippers. Are they going to say that is against? I have that the other way around. They're going to say it was Golden State that was fouled. The foul goes on Yuki.
0: Puts Bassey at the line. Misses the front end of the free throw. Jeff Van Gundy runs out towards half court to get his group organized.
2: And the meticulous nature of coaches, not just Jeff Van Gundy, free throws, jump balls, there are so many little nuanced situations that they are trying to guard against as the Clippers dodge a bit of a bullet right there.
0: Bassey misses both free throws, and that takes us to one final quarter. The Clippers up by four with 12 minutes to play as we continue the preseason opener here in Hawaii on your Clippers Audio Network.
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5: 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This is about our culture. 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

0: when I think about what this does for our student athletes, to see them on a global scale, this is an experience that they will carry with them for the rest of their lives.
1: We are underway from Inglewood.
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0: Fully appreciate those of you listening on the radio side or watching along on Leak Pass as a right elbow jumper from Brandon Williams is too strong. Foul underneath. Goes on the clip side out for Golden State. Carlo Jimenez with Brian Seaman. So glad to join us on his day off. Appreciate you us letting us put you to work here, Brian.
1: I'm always happy to join Carlo. I will say this is always a sad day. I miss. This has been a fun week, but being in Hawaii is really great. Mm. And it's always a tough one to say goodbye, although that we do go home to a very nice situation in Los Angeles.
0: We do. Graham Ike's left wing three is off the back rim. And a rebound for Gritty Dick for a moment, and then Peyton strips him. Finds Leones on the left wing, bounces it to a trailing Ike, whose right block layup is in plus contact.
1: A lot of hustle there from Peyton Jr. This guy's 34 years old and still scrapping here in the fourth quarter in a preseason game.
0: It is impressive. He feels like, you know, this is an opportunity for him to have comfort coming off a career high in games played with 73 last year. He said, Steve, trust me, and I just got to stay in the flow of things with Draymond and Steph. 11:32 to go in the fourth. 77-75. Two-point game here as EK makes the free throw to make it a one-point game. And the Clippers have Wagler out there with Pickett, Miller, Lawyer, and Gritty Dick. Pick it on the right side, crosses back and forth, bounces one to Grady, who tries to flip it across court. It's deflected into the hands of Miller. Wagler, right wing three. Hort off the front rim. Rebound for EK on the weak side. Peyton pushes forward in his salmon colored shoes. White tights all the way down to him. Float to the right hand on the right block. Top back rim. Leones backs it out to Richard. Peyton on the reattack. Finds Leones in the near corner. Rips through on Grady Dick. Floats, gets fouled, and fills it up. Golden State steps in front, 78-77. A minute off the clock here in the fourth quarter as Nick Martinelli checks into the ballgame for the Clippers. He will get Baba Miller. So now the Clippers going small here, Brad. Martinelli will get a look at a little bit of small ball five.
1: Well, I feel like with the way they started this game and Isaiah Jackson at the five, they started this game small. Martinelli, I'm interested in Martinelli long term. I mean, you can see the physique on this guy. He's a hustler, and if he can knock down that open three, which we saw back in the first half.
0: He was excellent at Northwestern, led the Big Ten in scoring, and was the number one line item on the scouting report every single game. Martinelli, shimmy and a shake, free throw and a foul on the floor on Ike, and this is where that advantage comes. Can he get around a guy like Graham Ike? 78-77 Warriors. 10:44 to go in the fourth.
1: That's always the interesting thing. You see players that come in that were leading scorers collegiately, but their role changes so dramatically. Yeah. And we've seen it on the other end of that spectrum as well, where guys didn't necessarily score all that much, and then they find a spot that allows them to do it. Martinelli, like I said, will have a lot of opportunities here with this team this season.
0: Wagler on the left wing, two to shoot, gotta go. He throws it up off the left side of the rim. Ike head high rebound. Minute and a half into the fourth quarter. Here comes Brandon Williams for Golden State. Steps through a double team. Another foul, another missed layup. Two free throws here for Williams. 78-77. And Martinelli, you mentioned him having the ball in his hands the entire time at Northwestern. And they talked about how at practice he's comfortable, though, playing off the ball. Kind of likes coming in without the pressure of having to do everything. Under Chris Collins at Northwestern, he said that was kind of my role freshman year. Williams at the line, 78-77 Warriors.
1: Brandon Williams talking about Bay Area rent. Just wait till he gets his first check and gets used to California taxes.
0: You tell me it's not like Dallas?
1: Tax-free in Texas. He's in for a real rude awakening here.
0: 79-77. Needs money on the free throws. 10:23 to go in the fourth. The Clippers with the ball. 1 point led by 13, now down by three. Wagler across that court, getting rhythm here in the fourth quarter. Martinelli at the free throw line against Leone.

0: the handle, and Lyons picks it away on the baseline. Golden State on the counter. For Richard left wing. Dribbling with the right hand. Tattoos covering that right arm. Finds Ike. Back to Richard. Left-handed dribble. Shooting sleeve on the left arm. Back door cutting Lyons. Right-handed layup and a foul. And more free throws here for Golden State. Warriors have attempted 25 free throws. Clippers have attempted 26 so far today. And here is Lyons, a two-way contract out of the Netherlands. A guy who dealt with a wrist injury that was so bad at the end of last year, but Golden State was so thin that he started shooting with his left hand. And now, good with his right hand. I was talking to Tim Roy, the voice of the Warriors earlier. He said, I talked to Lyons, said, you look a lot better. He's like, well, yeah, I'm shooting with my right arm now.
1: We saw Mason Plumlee switch permanently.
0: Yeah.
1: Found some success.
0: The free throw line, it could be a mental area for some guys. Whatever works. And an offensive foul goes on picket.
1: You mentioned free throws. It takes me back to Blake Griffin's first couple of years. He struggled from the free throw line and really wanted no part of it for a while. Got a great shot doctor and the late great Bob Tate, no longer with us. And of course, Blake, as he developed throughout his career, became a steady free throw shooter and a good three-point shooter as well.
0: Brandon Williams on the drive, kick it far side, a pick from three. It's short, pick it. Weak side rebound as Togo 6-4. Clippers down by five, 9.5 to go in the fourth quarter of preseason game number one. Their training camp here in Hawaii, can they fly home with smiles on their faces and hopefully a win in their pocket? Wagler, left elbow jumper, and he drops it in for two. Keaton with the bucket, nearly 3 minutes into the fourth. And Williams to Ike, back to Williams, who curls, gets a step on Martinelli, lost it in round. Out of bounds of the Clippers. Wesley checks into the ball game. He'll get Fletcher Lawyer. And Sneaker wants to take a challenge. Just because it's preseason doesn't mean we can't challenge. 82-79. Golden State up by three with 9:11 to go. Nick Quickard and company will put the headset on and check out this challenge.
1: Well, you were there in Vegas with Summer League. I don't know if you saw, they have these giant watches that may or may not have been able to control the space shuttle and or the weather. Now they've gone back to the, and they had like earphones, but they said that they couldn't communicate with one another on the floor. So they've gone old school, or they just bring it back over to the press row and take a look at it here. We have the advantage of a replay here. I didn't see.
0: Now Martinelli's reaching, so is Wagler. Williams steps on it, looks like that right foot of Keaton with his left foot. Kenzie Ransom, Nick Booker looking at it. And we will see.
1: I like how JT Orr is acting like the bouncer. Like no one's gonna get around him to kind of sneak in there and disturb the process.
0: We'll wait for the PA announcement. There is no ref mic in the building here.
1: Well, that's disappointing. I'm not going to lie to you that we are not going to have them on camera. They need that work as well. They need the on-camera red light reps.
0: Oh, man. I was hoping to be a part of, you know, you and Jim's famous bit. I'll wait another
1: You're day. Always welcome. You're always welcome to come and slide on over. You're not too far over there at Intuit Dome.
0: Here we go.
2: Challenge is unsuccessful. Clippers basketball.
0: So an unsuccessful challenge. And it is Clippers ball. Steve Kerr and the Warriors are out of challenge.
1: Preseason, you should get one challenge and one challenge only. And I'm not talking per game. I'm talking the entire preseason. You get one challenge, move on. Here's Steve Kerr, for those of you who are watching on League Pass. I can make the argument

0: that Steve Kerr, and I mean this sincerely, is the most interesting person in NBA history. This is a guy, or maybe even basketball, this is a guy that grew up in Westwood, went to UCLA games, coached by John Wooden, of course, won championships with Michael Jordan and with the San Antonio Spurs, and now with Golden State. He has played with the best, played against the best, coached the best in different eras, and on top of it, he's just, it's really great for the league that Steve Kerr is here. His worldview, his ability to talk about all things that go on in the on the globe, not just basketball. He is awesome for the NBA, and I'm glad he's back.
1: Arnelli misses on a three. Definitely has some incredible experience with some of the more incredible players that this game has ever seen, as Brandon Williams pulls it up and in.
0: Even got punched by Michael Jordan and lived to tell about it, and then knocked down a game winner in the finals.
1: Yeah. That alone would be enough. And then he coached a team that went 73-9. Clippers with the ball, 84-79. Warriors lead. Wesley baseline turnaround jumper. It's an air ball, but a foul. Gary Payton does not agree, but there is no challenge. So Blake Wesley heads the free throw line. Wesley, who started his career in San Antonio, spent 3 years there after being the 25th pick in the 2022 draft. And known for his defense, but that kind of started there in San Antonio. Popovich said to him, hey, you want to play? You got to play defense. And Wesley now kind of known for that high ball pressure, elite side-to-side speed on the defensive end.
0: Now, we saw him a couple times last year. I really appreciate his story. Went to Portland, and they told him, hey, look, you might not play every night. Just be understanding that. But when you are called upon, be ready. And he was ready early in the season. We mentioned that he had an injury that kind of cost him the rest of the year. I was fired up when we announced that he was a Clipper because I think he is terrific.
1: 84-80, the lead for Golden State. 4 minutes into the fourth. Williams, another floater in the paint. That one hits the heel. Rebound for Wesley, who spins it up ahead for Pickett. You see a lot of white jerseys in front of him. He slows down the dribble. Crosses back and forth on Tui. Baseline drive cut off to the cutting Wesley. Over the shoulder, Martinelli, near corner three. Back rim miss. Christie flies in for the rebound. Back in the finish. Extra effort from Cam for the bucket, and it's a one possession ball game, 84-82. Dalen Terry on the left side for Golden State, right-handed dribble down the right alley, flips it up with a right hand off the glass, the former first round pick with the bucket for the Warriors. 4 point game, the lead for Golden State, Clippers of the Rock. Pickett looks at the rim and drives. Stop and start dribble at the free throw line, crosses through his right hand, can't hang on. Golden State running, Terry against Wadler in a right-handed layup. 88-82, Warriors inflate the lead to six. They're just above seven to play here in the fourth quarter. Golden State all time 10-4 here in Hawaii in the preseason. Clippers 3-3, and a foul goes on the Warriors. Put it on Will Richard. Baba Miller comes back into the ball game. Gets Nick Martinelli. So the Clippers have Miller, Christie, Wesley, Pickett and Wagler. Meanwhile, it's Williams, Leon, with Terry, Bassey, and LJ Crack for Golden State. On the right side, Wagler, left-handed dribble, pull-up free throw line, jumper online, but a little short. And a rebound for Golden State. Terry dribbles into the front court, crosses to the right hand, lasers one left corner, a triple from Miles Kelly. There's a front rim miss, put back off the mark from Charles Bassey, and then a foul underneath on Terry, trying to take away a rebound from Christie. Now these guys, Brian, often playing for opportunities in the G League, for opportunities with E10 contracts, two ways. There is a two-way open with the Clippers.
0: Preseason isn't necessarily about watching your favorite player, the stars. It's about these guys here. They're gonna play as hard as they've ever played. I appreciate these moments. I appreciate the preseason for this. I mentioned they used to do eight games, so that was an awful lot to root for. But here in the condensed preseason that we're seeing certainly this year, I love it when the players step up and they have their moments, whether, again, it is in a preseason that gives them maybe that opportunity for a call-up later in the season.
1: Wagler at the line. Hits the free throw.
0: I do think it's important to be on the road for preseason. And I know that it's not my money, and you could say, well, it's easy to go to Hawaii. Listen, if you were going to Timbuktu, if you're going to Yuma, Arizona, I sincerely think that

0: getting away from your hometown is massive. It brings everybody together instead of just splintering off. And I think we saw that last year with the Clippers at Intuit Dome. They just splintered off. They went their own way. Here, everybody's been connected. And Steve Kerr even spoke about it. Like, yes, I think we all get kind of a better feel going into the season when you move away from your hometown for that week or so. And again, we mentioned it earlier. Great week at camp so far.
1: Massey can't hit on a floating runner. Lay owns the rebound for Golden State. Williams sets up left wing three, too much on it, and then a rebound ricochets to Christie. Clippers with the ball, 88-84, Warriors by four, halfway home in the fourth quarter. Wesley floats underneath, Miller catches. Bama Miller with a smaller Williams on it, kicks it. Wagner, left wing three, got hit on the arm, and he heads to the free throw line. Miles Kelly, the late closeout in the foul. And Keaton will go to the line where he is 3 for 4 so far today.
0: They're going to cut that out for film tomorrow, and they're going to show that Baba Miller was 3 feet taller than his defender and kicked it out right in front of the rim. But that's part of being a young player and kind of learning. And this is a guy that's played a lot of his basketball on the wing, not necessarily a back to the back player.
1: Yeah, he started his college career at Florida State, kind of thought he was going to be a one and done, faced a little bit of adversity. He goes to FAU and then Cincinnati, where he really found his edge. He's a tough player. And it was something that Trent Redden pointed out that they liked about Baba Miller, that he had faced adversity and learned from it and grown. As Wagler goes 2 of 2 so far, one more to make it a 1-point game.
0: Some of those highlights of him in college are euphoric. They are really like, wow. And again, there'll be ups and downs for a lot of these players on the roster for both teams.
1: Yeah.
0: And as much as I think Lindeborg is going to be an absolute stud for Golden State, he's going to have nights where it just doesn't look like it's working. But these young players in this draft in this past June, many people felt it could be the best in NBA history.
1: Kelly and Golden State nursing a 1-point lead. Terry's left wing three is a front rim miss. Wagler, a nice box out as he collects the board. Comes Christie for the Clippers down the lane. Euro steps to the rim and scoops it with a right hand. Cam Christie, nifty move in transition. And the Clippers step in front, 89-88. 5.5 to go. Terry finds Tui. He Euro steps and floats. Can't finish, but Bessie is there to recycle on a left block. 90-89, Golden State approaching 5 minutes to play. Brian, we're going to get some clutch time. I know that's what you're looking for. Pinkett free throw line jumper. Off the front rim twice. Terry the rebound. Clutch time, of course, within 5 points, under 5 minutes. Bassey into the front court. Left-handed dribble. Shovel. Leon looks underneath. Bounces in. A steal. Wagler steps in front. Throws it ahead for Wesley. He leaps and hammers with two hands. Blake Wesley with the flush. Clippers with the lead. 91-90. Away for Golden State, Miles Kelly. He steps into a triple. Off to the left, Baba Miller outleaps everyone for the board. Flips up by one. Wesley turns on the jet. Wagner left side, back to Baba Miller. 4.5 to go, he hands to Christie. Holds the ball at the left pocket, now gets around Miller. Looks for Miller, but a steal. Poked away by Golden State. Bassey shovels up ahead for Kelly. Pass on the brakes, finds Perry. Lasers right block. Leon's layup is in. And a timeout, Clippers. 92-91, we got a game here in Hawaii. Don't go anywhere, the final 4:16 is coming up next under Clippers Audio Network.
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3: Robbins will always be home. Seeing Dwayne Wade Boulevard up there would tell a story for our kids, tell a story for this community that would allow them to dream as big as I was allowed to dream.
4: You don't share this sign with Claire Boulevard. It's just your name, brother. It's just your name. On behalf of the Village of Robbins, Mr. Wade, please accept this proclamation declaring July 26th Dwayne Wade Day.
5: He made Robbins what it is.
6: I'm going to have to go back and look at all the footage and the photos later, man. You just trying to live in the moment. You don't expect nothing like this.
3: This is bigger than the name that's going on the boulevard. This is for the community. This is for those kids to dream.
7: What do you

0: Yeah. If you're joining us, pardon me, Carlo, if you're joining us on the League Pass, you saw Carlo and I with our workout this morning. I'm sorry, Carlo. Go ahead.
1: No. It was a great workout. I didn't understand that I had to row the whole time and you just yelled left, right. But I really enjoyed the rowing.
0: How can I row with two Mai Tais in my hand, Carlo?
1: I'm so sorry. These rookie duties in year four are really interesting, but it's been good. 91-92. Hope you've enjoyed this one as much as we have. Warriors lead by one, and we got a close one late. In the lane is Christie. Baba Miller, top of the key, right-handed dribble against Batsy. Now goes one-on-one, backs down Batsy into the paint, turns and floats, goes up and gets fouled. That's what you were looking for, Brian, his ability to see the matchup and then take advantage of it. He's got two free throws.
0: I mentioned he's got guard skills. He's played a lot on the wing, more so than he has probably in the painted area. And again, I need to reiterate, yes, we're excited about him. There are going to be days where you're like, what's he doing? Trust. I feel like he's going to be a very nice piece. It's going to take some time.
1: Miller at the line, an opportunity to tie and give the Clippers the lead. Kind of like Adam mentioned, this is a great chance in preseason. Get a guy like Keaton Wagler. How do you operate the offense in a tight game late? Well, final 4 minutes, tie ball game.
0: Remember, go back to Summer League. His first game in Summer League was not great. And trended up and trended up and trended up. It's one thing Chris Dunn said is that he typically doesn't make the same mistake twice. And he's typically a better player from the start of the day than he was when he ends the day. He's a better player. So it'll be fun to watch this. It's a three-game sample size, of course, for Wagler in this preseason before it really counts later this month.
1: Clippers pushing Bob Miller right down Broadway. And stripped out of bounds to the Clips. 93-92, Clippers by one, 3:35 to go. And now to come from Wesley on the baseline. The orange orb looks for a friend in white, looks for Wagler right side, jab left, moves right, sees face, fires a three. Misses it off the left, and Terry with a rebound for Golden State. Final 3:30 here, Terry all the way to the rim, left-handed reverse layup, not enough spin on it. Wagler fouls with a rebound, Bassey taps it off the front rim, rebound out to Golden State. On the right side, Tui steps around a double team and lays it in with a left hand. Alex Tui with the bucket, 94-93, a Warriors seesaw in front. As we approach the final 3 minutes. Christie out to Miller, looking for Martinelli on a curl, dribbling with a left hand on the left wing, hands it off to Wagler, holds the ball above the shootout, puts it on the floor, steps back and finds Christie at the logo. Angles far side, into the far corner. Miller puts it on the floor, spins away from Bassey, goes up and finishes. Baba Miller with the bucket. Nifty move from the second round pick. It's a 1 point Clipper lead, 95-94. Wesley picking up Terry full court and a foul on the reach in.
0: There you see those dog-like vibes from Blake Wesley. Big fan of players that just lay it all out there every time they're on the floor.
1: Puts Terry at the line, but Ty Lue clapping immediately after. He loved the energy from Blake. 2:39 to go. 95-94.

0: Terry's first. It is in and out, off the backboard and in. Jalen Terry, 7 for 13 a season ago from the free throw line. Signed an E10. He's not two-way eligible in year 5. Out of Arizona. Grew up in Arizona. He knocks down. Oh, he misses the second free throw. Rebound tapped out to Wagler. Tied at 95, 2:35 to go. It might be preseason. We got drama here in Hawaii. Wagler on the right wing. Behind the back dribble. Hits Graham Ike on the switch. What can he do? Flips it right corner for Christie. 7 to shoot. Christie's got to go. Attack. Spin lane. Right block layup. Blocked away by Golden State. Out of bounds to the Clippers, though. Tui the block, but it stays with the Clips with 2 seconds. And Ty Lue's going to use a timeout. We'll be right back. 2:17 to go. Tied at 95. We got a good one here late in Hawaii. We'll be right back with our Clippers Audio Network.
1: Your job tonight, you'll be hired to call the game as an announcer for the LA Clippers. That means talking the entire time. Even during confusing moments, there's no script, but you'll figure it out. It seems fun.
2: You feel confident in your ball knowledge?
1: Yeah, pretty confident. I'm going to be hanging out with a really cool commentator.
3: Oh, no.
1: What's
3: your name?
1: James.
3: James, nice to meet you.
1: Nice
3: I'm Carlo.
1: To meet you.
3: Did you warm up your voice? You feeling ready?
1: Yeah, I did.
3: Let's go. All right. This is all the homework that gets done. But I did it for you. So you see we got Kawhi Leonard, and then here are all his stats, right? Points, rebounds, assists.
1: Starting the first quarter here, Chris Dunn picking the ball up. Chris Dunn, very good defensive player. Trying to pick up the pace. Kawhi, puts that one up and Kawhi! Huge three. The Clippers have numbers. For Benedict Mathurin. Into Kawhi. And he's going to get the layup. Oh, what a find.
3: But you already got the voice for it, man. You're locked in.
1: Block! Hits the three!
3: When you're broadcasting on radio, one, you gotta have your phrase, right? Your splash.
1: Splash!
3: You got that ready to go. That's important. But people can't see anything on radio. You have to give them the time and the score all the time.
1: 34 to 23. 35 seconds left in the first quarter. Like 20 minutes.
3: Yeah, you're a natural, bro. You're a natural.
1: Trying to move the ball. Jordan Miller is gonna take it himself and a slow step. Jordan Miller, D-cell. That was a nice move. And he hits it. Oh, that's a deep shot. And this is James Yamamoto signing off into a dome.
0: Daniel, we're playing here. Should we just go? Welcome back to the Stan Sheriff Center, where we've got a two-point game. Clippers lead in this one, 97-95. Bob Miller with another floater. He's been the man late for the Clippers, who have the ball in the final 2 minutes. Keaton Wagler on the far side, Clips trying to grab a win in their first preseason game. Wagler bouncing, Miller underneath, right block layup, cannot finish. And a rebound for Tui. A lot of contact on that layup. Ike on the left side, looking for Leon. Holds it at the right pocket, flips it straight away for Jalen Terry. Drifts left wing, crosses back and forth, attacks the chest to Miller. Baseline cutting, Leon's on the right block layup. Ties us at 97 with a minute 18 to go. Wagler looks towards his head coach, Tyronn Lue. Gets the sign, fifth overall pick, waits. Rejects a Miller screen on the left wing. Kelly shadows in. Flips it Christie at the logo. And on the timer. Christie locks the handle. A steal from Kelly. Down the lane he goes with a left-handed layup. And the Warriors step in front 99-97. Well, he had a game winner in this game 2 years ago. Well, we see another one in the final 50 seconds. 99-97 Warriors. Wesley on the far side, right-handed dribble, gets around a screen, pump fake, floater, gets fouled, and puts it in at the free throw line. Blake Wesley, a chance to put the Clips in front with 40 seconds to go.
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0: factors down the stretch in front of a full house. Nice opportunity for Blake Wesley and company.
1: Nice opportunity for the fans. See a great basketball game. Wesley rattles in the free throw. Clippers are the first to 100, 199. We're with 43 seconds to go. Golden State can go 2-for-1 if they play this correctly. Leones to Ike. Want to shoot around 30 seconds on the game clock. Kelly, a right-handed dribble. Sprays it out Leones' left wing. 10 to shoot. Leones spinning in the lane. Right-handed layup. Trails off, but Ike puts it in. Warriors in front, 101-100. Game clock and shot clock separated by 3 seconds as Wagler brings it across the timeline. A rookie with a left-handed dribble. Switched on by Tui. Does Wagler want it? Spins. Step back for the lead. Here is the mid-range jumper. 102-101. The Clippers in front with 12.8 to play. Possibly the game-winning bucket. And the Clippers will need one stop to get it done.
0: Worth pointing out, before that shot, Carlo, he's 2-for-13. Game on the line, knocks it down. Much like what we've been talking about the other players, there's going to be nights where Keaton Wagner looks insane. There's going to be nights where he struggles. Take the good with the bad. It will even out. These are very talented young players, and it was a nice shot there for him after a rough shooting performance so far.
1: Again, that's been the thing, Brian. That's honestly, like a lot of guys talk about, it's been impressive. There's no change in demeanor, right? Keaton Wagler, he could be 13 for 15. He could be 3 for 15. But the approach, the intensity is the same. As the fans start to come to their feet, they've watched a great game. Can the Clippers hang on and come away with a win?
0: Well, you mentioned it 2 years ago. We were here. It was Lindy Waters that hit a three at the buzzer that, I won't lie to you, it didn't break my heart because there was no preseason overtime, which is, I'm okay with that. Now we're looking for a defensive stand. Steve Kerr and company have been here before in Hawaii. We'll see what they've got cooked up right now.
1: 12.8 on the clock, 102-101. The Clippers up by one. On defense, it's Miller, Christie, Martinelli, Wesley, and Wagler. Kelly, Ike, Witui, Terry, out there for Golden State, along with Leones.
0: No fouls to give for either side, so a whistle will be free throws.
1: Inbound to come from Terry. He surveys. He holds it chest high, and he's got to use a timeout. Warriors have a couple of them, so they'll burn that one. And the Clippers able to get the stop they're looking for. On that trip, no inbound there, and Steve Kerr will go back to the drawing board. And just like you said, Brian, an awesome opportunity for these young guys to be put in a situation like this. How do you execute? We'll see what Steve goes with on this trip down. Start of a 3-4 for Golden State here in the preseason. Clippers will play Saturday. They will be up in Vancouver for that game against Toronto. So how about that? Clippers are playing a game on an island in another country and then an Intuit Dome for their first season.
0: You're going to get a lot of frequent flyer miles. You're going to be down in, I believe, with some of our good friends at the Pechanga Casino on Thursday.
1: Yeah. Feet. Not a lot of people sitting here in Hawaii. Clippers looking for that stop. Terry to inbound again. 12.8 to play. Clippers 102, Warriors 101. Van Gundy up off his seat directing the defense. Terry dripping in sweat gets the ball from referee JT Orr. Slaps it. Floats it for EK at the free throw line. 10 seconds. Terry right wing. 9 seconds. Out to Kelly with 8. In between the circles. Down the left alley with 5. Kelly turns, floats, couldn't finish. Watch the ball. 3 seconds. And the Clippers come up with it. Leones fouls Christie with 2.5. The Clippers come up with a run, and Cam Christie will make the walk from end to end. The chance to put the Clips up by three if he can make both. Christie so far today, 2 for 2 from the free throw line, 6 points, 8 rebounds for Cam. MU, 3 out of Minnesota, 76% free throw shooter in his 55 NBA games last year. Christie's first rolls in, Clippers up by 2.
2: No timeouts for Golden State, so they got to go the length of the floor, 2.5. If you make this free throw, you obviously bring in a lot of opportunity here to foul so you don't get off a three. Although with 2.5, it might be a quick catch and shoot. Heave. Be careful.
1: Christie second. Makes it a three-point game. Clippers will retreat defensively. 104-101. Terry. Baseball pass. EK. Left wing three for the tie. Off the backboard, and that does it. The Clippers come away with a win against Golden State to begin preseason, 104-101. And it was Keaton Wagler with the bucket down the stretch to put him in front and get the Clippers to the finish line.
2: A lot to like. We saw Rui Hachimura in the first half really just put on a clinic. We saw Keaton Wagler struggle in that same period, but then hits the game's biggest shot. You saw some moves from Baba Miller, Martinelli. Everybody kind of contributed to this. It is a preseason game. We're not going to get terribly excited and overwhelmed, but happy for those guys because everybody that played seemed to contribute.
1: A fun one here in Hawaii to close out a week of training camp as players exchange pleasantries towards center court. We'll be back for one more segment. Thanks so much for tuning in. 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And we'll talk to you in a few. For Brian Seaman, I'm Carlo Jimenez. Paul Brecht, our engineer. Adam Oz is back in the studio with Daniel West. We'll be right back on your Clippers on your network.

there's a love that comes from him still. In Judaism, we believe the body can die, but it means that the soul goes out of the body. The soul doesn't die.

0: after one of the most exciting off seasons maybe ever, the most anticipated season of Sixers basketball in a long time begins tonight in the absolutely breathtaking city of brotherly love. Where were you when, Sixers fans? Where were you when LeBron James announced that he was coming to Philadelphia? The four-time finals MVP giving us all a memory when he announced he was leaving the purple and gold for the red, white, and blue. And he said one of the many reasons for doing so was the Sixers trading for this guy, Jaylen Brown, another finals MVP, who Allah, I think, might have said it best. He was excited to be here, couldn't wait to get to work. He said, yo, throw the ball up.
1: Let's go.
0: Let's go, baby. Let's get it going in South Philly, and let's renew this great NBA rivalry as we bring you Sixers Knicks live from Xfinity Mobile Arena. Hi, everybody. Welcome courtside. He is Allah Abdelnaby. I'm Kate Scott, and Allah, the last time I saw you was actually the night LeBron announced that he was coming to Philly. You were understandably excited that night. Has the excitement waned at all since then?
1: No, it hasn't. If anything, we were trying to temper it because it was so early in the summer.
0: Yep.
1: But as the season has approached, all it's done is increased immeasurably.
0: Okay, well, to help with that excitement, let's give you just a little sprinkling, a smattering of what LeBron James has accomplished thus far in his 23 years. In the NBA.
1: Took us all summer to put all of his accomplishments on one graphic, so we're very proud of that. Take a look at from top to bottom.
0: It is impressive. What he has, on one page.
1: What he's been able to do, not just the point total, but then all of the different accomplishments, whether it's MVP, NBA champion, NBA Finals MVP. Look at all the different accolades. He brings all that to Philadelphia.
0: And let's take a look back at one of his best regular season performances last year. Unfortunately, it came here in South Philly.
1: Yeah, and I thought he was the best player on the floor, especially in the second half of the game when other guys were getting tired. He seemed to be fresh, knocking down one big shot after another, reminding everybody that he is the king. And then in LA, just in attack mode, you see the way he goes right at the rim. Now 76er fans envision him doing that the red, white, and blue.
0: Oh, yeah, that's why we showed you this, because he's on our team now, along with this guy. Spent the first decade of his NBA career with the rival Boston Celtics, and now Jaylen Brown is a Philadelphia 76er coming off his best year in the NBA.
1: Yeah, average right around 29 points a game. And in the absence of Tatum last year, he was able to get more looks. He felt more comfortable in the offensive set. You see him here against your 76ers just going right at Joel. Again, he has the ability to take over games, whether it's in the full court or the half court set. But what excites me most about him and his abilities, yes, he can score, but I want to see what he's able to do on the defensive end of the floor. He prides himself and his ability to be dominant on that end of the floor. Can't wait to see him do it on both ends.
0: Cannot wait. And guess what? The long wait finally over to see our new squad, Sixers fans. We got a little taste in that blue and white scrimmage on Saturday. Tonight, it is for real. Sixers Knicks, more after this.
2: Edgecombe, stop.
3: But I told you! But I told you! Come on, man! Come on, man! Come on, man! Come on, man! Hey, a stop, score, and stop again, and then score again. You feel me?
2: Trying to find a way to end both games for the win. Got it!
3: Set them on, baby! Set them on, baby! Set them on! Hey! Two in a row, you feel me?

0: told you about to win it. Told you he's gonna win it now.
1: Told you. That's right. For the other three quarters. Huh? He may not do nothing but other quarters, but he's so up in that fourth quarter.
0: And that game on the line now.
2: That's right.
0: But I got you in four.
3: A new generation of players into the NBA, each with their own unique story. Stories of hard work, discipline, and perseverance.
4: With the first pick in the 2026 NBA draft, Amise Dibansa Jr.,
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6: 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I'm just full of excitement. You know, I'm home. I'm home. I'm calling this home now.
7: See, I didn't, but my pops always knew. And once I got older, I started to believe it as well. But all of it paid off.
8: 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All the sacrifices that we've made, we finally accomplished it.
9: 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You know, I still have a ton of vision, kept working, and it's time to see red, man.
10: It's just super surreal. It's kind of how you envision it. You know, when you're a kid and you just think about getting drafted, it's exactly how you feel.
11: It's a stepping stone. Obviously, I have a lot more work to do, but a testament to all my hard work and all the discipline and sacrifices that I made.
12: I think it's just all the hard work that I put in and not worried about what anyone else said, just staying true to myself and not worrying about the rankings or anything like that. 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
13: 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Xfinity, imagine that. All right, Sixers fans, we have made it. The wait is over. Dean Wade, the now sophomore sensation, VJ Edgecombe. And let's throw Finals MVP in the mix as well. Jaylen Brown and the Sixers tipping off the season right after this.
14: What's up, everybody? I'm out here at RTP getting some jewels and knowledge from some of the vets, some of the people that did everything I want to do. Having a great time.
15: He's pretty much just the NBA and MBPA just trying to equip us with the most amount of knowledge and tools that we can have going into our rookie season.
16: I'm just learning about a lot of things. I'm learning about finance, business of basketball, having a lot of vets and, you know, alumni come through to teach us the game from a player perspective. It's been great.
17: It can get overwhelming. You can get caught up in this lifestyle, and humbling yourself a little bit is something that we all have to do from time to time.
18: It's really important for these rookies to go through this and just be educated on what's going on in your life and treat yourself as an entity, as a business.
16: I've been really active on social media recently. So she just informed me I'm the most followed on TikTok and Instagram in this draft class. So she wants me to give the guys tips.
19: If you dunk on somebody, trial really. Everybody else gonna see it. Follow.
20: It's weak but smooth, bro. You know, just getting all the information. It's a lot of valuable stuff, so it's pretty smooth.
21: You gotta impress these people. This is your first impression. This is your only chance to have a first impression.
22: Learn a lot about life off the court with the NBA, you know, the mental aspect, the mental side of it, and learn how to navigate relationships on and off the court. It's been a really fun time, and I've learned a lot, and it's really helped me in my approach towards the game. One thing I hope to take away this week is just how serious it is. I mean, how serious this opportunity is to be an NBA player, and also just knowing how blessed I am to be in this position.
23: Being able to feel more confident in myself and involving future situations that are going to come about. And, you know, just having that confidence to be able to go through it without being fearful to ask questions or fearful to just, you know, go out there and try to learn.
24: NBA Cares and the Social Justice Coalition can help you bring that campaign or program to life. We're going to give you 20 minutes to design and think about the plan, the steps,

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1: That's where you meet like most of your friends, your childhood friends.
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3: 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Only 5,400 players ever played in the NBA. 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So it's good.
4: Who's the best ping pong player in the class?
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6: All right, welcome back to Xfinity Mobile Arena as we take a look at our starting lineups tonight here in South Philly for the defending champs. Yeah, that starting five looks familiar. We've got Brunson Hart, Bridges Ananobi, and Carl Anthony Towns. Unfortunately, Sixers fans, we found out no Tyrese, no Joel, no LeBron James in this preseason opener, but we do have VJ, KCP, Jaylen Brown, Dean Wade, and the former New York Knickerbocker, Ariel Huck-Porty. They're starting five tonight for Nick Nurse and your Philadelphia 76ers. This is the first of four preseason games for JB and the Sixers, and we will be bringing you each and every one of them right here on NBC Sports Philadelphia. Followed this guy since he was a California Golden Bear out in the Bay Area.
7: Your alma mater.
6: And always been a very big fan of his.
7: Yeah, no doubt about it. A lot of people even questioned when he was drafted so highly back 10 years ago by Danny Ainge in Boston.
6: Nope.
7: But there's nobody questioning that and his abilities now. He has carved out one heck of a career for himself.
6: And with that tip, a new era of Sixers basketball is officially underway here in South Philly.
7: Just looking for ball movement here, sharing the basketball right now. We're not worried about too many offensive assignment sets. In other words, you're not worried about getting your shot right now. You're just trying to move the basketball and be as cohesive as you can.
6: Brown's first jumper, a little bit short, bounced off the hand of Huck-Porty, out of bounds. So here are the Knicks breaking that long streak, 53 years of waiting. Jaylen Brunson, of course, the former Villanova Wildcat, having a NBA Finals to remember. Getting the scoring started tonight here in Philly.
7: Yeah, tough shot, too, with the reverse pivot. Dean Wade nearby with an outstretched arm, couldn't get to it.
6: And there is our now sophomore, second-year player out of the Bahamas, DJ Edgecombe, a little bit off the mark on his three-point attempt. Another Villanova Wildcat, Mikal Bridges. Short on that fadeaway.
7: Yeah, just make him take tough shots. That's what you want to do with all offensive players. Make them earn it. The easy ones, get them in rhythm.
6: Round doubles to Huck-Porty. Great pass to a cutting Dean Wade. Welcome to South Philly, Dean.
7: Good cut from the opposite wing. Foul line extended. 45-degree cut right to the basket. Huck-Porty laying it on a dish.
6: Downs thought about the long distance three. Instead, gets it over to Ananobi.
7: Good job of not fouling OG.
6: Here is the two-time champ, Kentavious Caldwell Pope for two.
7: Another one of those guys that plays both ends of the floor, relishes the defensive assignment as well as gets out and gets some buckets.
6: And Brunson lost one of those new boots of his. Looks like he's still kind of trying to fit that heel back into it. Downs, nice pass over the shoulder, and a great pump fake from Hart, who lays it up and in.
7: Yeah, Hart sensed that Jaylen was around, and the pump fake was convincing enough to get Jaylen up in the air and out of the play.
6: Brown with a little bit of space. That one too strong off the heel. Down to Brunson it comes. Very busy offseason for a lot of these guys. Brunson, of course, hosting Saturday Night Live in its season premiere. It was a fun watch for anybody who enjoys that show. Shot clock down to five on Towns. Knocked away by Brown. Bounces out. So 3.1 on the shot clock now for New York. And you said you were excited. I think you're not alone in seeing how this guy defends. We know he's a great offensive player, but one of the best two-way guys in the league.
7: Yeah, you mentioned it, coming off of a career high offensively, but I don't think the other end of the floor that has diminished at all. He still relishes, still competes on that end of the floor, so he gets it to you, gives it to you on both ends.
6: Gets rebound there, pushing all the way down to the other end. And we'll head to the line, so maybe his first points as a Sixer will come from the stripe.
7: Well, like the guy on the other end of the floor, we saw Jaylen Brunson. Jaylen also Brown has a myriad of convincing pump fakes. That time at the end of his move, gets a defender up in the air in a vulnerable position. There's his numbers from last year.
6: Yeah, finished sixth in that MVP voting. And for most of it, he was in the top three conversation for MVP most of

0: of the year, Luke Tatum for Boston. And he put that team on his back, on his shoulders, and carried them a lot further than I think a lot of folks thought they were going to go.
1: No, he definitely overachieved last year. Everybody, as far as expectations, they were very low going into last season in Boston, and he somehow made it.

0: of the positioning of the defender on each and every trip down the floor.
1: Towns faking out his former teammates and laying it up and in. Make sure Cat's okay. Okay. Coming back.
0: Yeah, I'm sure they saw that in practice last year a lot up in New York.
1: Round the drive and kick. And here is BJ Edgecombe. Step back. A little bit short. Towns with a hand up in his face. So clutch for the Knicks in that run. Lays it up and in with the left hand. Wanted a chance to tack on one more. No whistle. Nice touch pass to Caldwell Pope. A little bit too strong on that corner three attempt.
0: Those are good shots. Sixers want those shots, especially when guys like KCP are taking them.
1: And let's see if this is on Huck 40 or Wade. Saw Huck 40 reach in there. Our officials.
2: Now is on D-Wade. That's his first.
1: Foul on Wade.
0: This is Brown along the baseline. And that is not a pushover of a defender either in OG Anunoby. He knows how to hold his own, and Anunoby just getting the business right now. A little contact, separation, shoulders squared along that baseline. Nice little knockdown from Brown.
1: Foul on Wade as Anunoby hits the first.
0: And Anunoby's putback last year in the finals guarantees him that he probably won't have to reach for his wallet in the near future in New York.
1: I think never. Yeah, that legendary tip in game four to complete that 29-point comeback. I mean, and he was having a great game even before that end of game sequence. But yeah, two-time champ, won that title with Nick Nurse and the Raptors in Toronto. Last year in New York. Latavius Caldwell Pope won a title with LeBron in Los Angeles, and of course with the Nuggets a couple years ago in Denver. Good hands from Dean Wade. He is another great two-way guy. Initially brought here to start before Jaylen Brown and LeBron joined the fray. And there is the southpaw, Huck 40, a little bit too strong on his three-point attempt. It will remain Sixers basketball, though. Towns the last to touch it.
0: Just getting back to D. Wade, the way he retreated back on defense, he saw the ball the whole time. So once it gets released, he's able to be in good position and then make a play on it, ultimately leading to the steal.
1: Really excited about what this guy can bring to the Sixers. I mean, he had multiple games last year with three or more steals and two or more blocks. 59 games for the Cavs last season, started a career high 38.
0: When you stand on the floor next to him, he's really long too, so he adds that dimension of being a big guy.
1: Brown doesn't get the first to go, but gets his own miss, puts it back up and in, and draws the foul.
0: Just sticking with it, not giving up on the initial attempt. Sometimes luck involved as well. Ball comes right back to him. He's able to put it back quickly before 3-2, before Karl-Anthony Towns responds. See him again right there. There's the putback, the contact. Towns not liking the call. Brown does.
1: Yeah, flex on him, JB. And to complete that thought on Wade, it was actually Tyrese Maxey who last week said, Dean Wade's close to 7 feet tall.
0: Yeah, he's long. When we were out there earlier doing the open and he walked out, you're just struck by how long he is and a guy who can shoot. Again, just shows you what the game's like nowadays. Big guys, let it fly.
1: Here's Tyrese Maxey over the bench. No Anthony Simons, no Dominic Barlow tonight either. Again, bonus still coming back from a foot sprain suffered in FIBA World Cup qualifying training.
0: Oh.
1: And yeah, that was a miscommunication between a couple of Sixers. And this is not what any of us want to see in a preseason game. Backup big man Ariel Huck-Porty is down, and his former coach and former teammates coming over to check on him. Everybody, Mike Brown couldn't say enough about this guy in his pregame presser. Said he's so excited for him to get more time, hopefully here in Philly, than he was allotted in New York. Okay, so we will step away for a moment. Hopefully we'll have better news. Okay, good to see Huck-Porty get to his feet. We'll be back after this.
3: Ouais, t'es où? Ah, t'es au terrain déjà? Ok, bah moi j'arrive dans 5 minutes, là, on va jouer là, vas-y, j'arrive.

0: gone in the preseason opener between the Sixers and Knicks here in South Philly. And unfortunately, we had an injury just before we stepped away to the former Knick, Ariel Hakpori. Watch the right foot. So it was a non-contact stepping back as he tried to push forward. We'll take a few more looks.
1: Yeah, you don't want to speculate, but that's not a good look right there. Very concerning. And a shame for a guy who's just getting started in a new uniform and a new opportunity. You hope he turns out okay. Unable to put any weight on it.
0: Yeah. Tip of the cap to the Jersey guy, Karl Anthony Towns, his former teammate, helping him off to the locker room. So we will keep you posted if we hear anything from Sixers PR on Ariel Hakpori. Jabari Walker in his second season with the Sixers. Couldn't finish there.
1: Yeah, good cut along the baseline. Nice find from Jalen.
0: And from one Jalen to another, Jalen Brunson for three.
1: Yeah, he's attacking, pushing the ball up the floor, and the defenders are retreating, creating space for him.
0: And then Brown from downtown with an answer.
1: Has the ability to get quick, good shots. Doesn't force a lot of shots, does Jalen Brown.
0: Towns with Walker on his hip. We'll post him up. Spinning back to his right, the double comes. The kick up top. And Anobi can't connect. And Walker able to keep it in.
1: Great hustle saving that. Sixers looking to get buckets in transition.
0: And that's what Jabari hangs his hat on. Rebounding so good on both ends on the glass. And has been working on this, been working on the three-point stroke, and it goes there for Jabari Walker.
1: Yeah, occupy Karl Anthony Towns in a two-man game and force him to have to close out, the slow closeout, plenty of time for Jabari and that knockdown.
0: This time they'll get it to Towns. Left elbow, a hard screen on Edgecombe. And they're going to say it was an illegal screen as well. So the first on Karl Anthony Towns as Edgecombe smiles it off.
1: Don't look now. Two early fouls for Towns. Once again in foul trouble. Reoccurring theme from last season. You can see him kind of leaning a little bit there. The official not liking that screen set.
0: Dean Wade will take a seat. So we've got the Baron Filon Jr. Top pick of the Sixers in last year's draft. Edgecombe, Walker, Justin Edwards, and Jalen Brown, the five Sixers on the floor. Deuce McBride and Landry Shamet have checked in for New York. EJ tiptoeing along the baseline for two.
1: Yeah, just a little clear out. Gave him the whole side to work with. Beat Shamet to the baseline and the basket. Too athletic for the defender in that case.
0: And an 8-0 Sixers run, Ala, has given the Sixers a three-point lead. 5:20 to go in our first quarter.
1: By design, get it out to the wing where no help can come. He knows he can beat his man. Takes him to the dribble, puts him up three.

0: 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And Ali, he's not playing tonight, but he is a member of our Philadelphia 76ers. Love the fit, coming in with the old school Philly P hat. I love the maroon, looking good. And I'm sure a lot of our viewers know what he's all about, but we built another graphic because, as you mentioned in the open, we couldn't confine his accomplishments to just one page. He went first overall back in the 2003 NBA draft, and again, the all-time leading scorer, but he's fourth in assists, he's sixth in steals, and I think one of my favorite parts of all the things that he has said in various interviews and podcasts, he's just looking forward to being a part of the work. And he's used, obviously, the process a lot. Love that he's got that gallon jug of water. but he said, look, I'm not here to score or to get more steals or anything. I'm looking forward to being the point guard and using my leadership and knowledge that I've gained over my 23 years so far to help these guys hopefully get someplace where they haven't been before.
1: Yeah, my favorite line of his is, we have to be comfortable being uncomfortable. That means that you haven't accomplished anything yet. You've got to hold one another accountable if you want to get to where you supposedly say you want to be, and that is the top. It's going to take an awful lot of work and togetherness.
0: VJ soaring in and laying it up and in, but it's going to be an offensive foul. Jabari Walker whistled for that one.
1: Jabari trying to free up VJ. There's a good look at two of the big fellas. Taco Fall on the right. JoJo on the right, Taco Fall on the left.
0: You know what you were saying.
1: It's preseason.
0: Stage left, stage right. Not preseason for this guy. Jalen Brunson again from outside.
1: Picking up where he left off, huh? Doesn't seem to have missed a beat. Healthier, of course, than he was towards the end of the year last year, playing through some injuries.
0: Nice spin there by Edgecombe, who floats it up and in.
1: Yeah, just too big and athletic for both of their guards. Beat Shamet off the dribble earlier that time. Brunson offering up very little resistance.
0: Yeah, as you mentioned, Brunson actually had left wrist surgery in the offseason. He said, yeah, it was painful playing with it in the title run, but I played through it.
1: Yeah, and the ring on your finger makes your wrist feel a lot better, too, I've been told.
0: And this guy could attest to that. A couple of head fakes, and then floated and up and in is Jaylen Brown.
1: Again, we talked about his career high in points coming off of last year.
0: We'll have 4 minutes to play, brought to you by Toyota. And we've got a whistle.
1: Averaging just under 29 points was Brown last year.
0: That's good, right?
1: That's really good. Coming out of his 10th year, too. Still getting better production-wise. Watch VJ here, one-on-one ISO against the smaller Brunson. Takes him one way and then back middle.
0: 45 points for Brunson in that Game 5 victory. It was, I know Sixers fans, I know you don't want to hear it, but at a certain point, you just got to say respect, man.
1: Yeah, no,
0: the way they played
1: down the stretch. Let's not forget, they were almost out of it against the Atlanta Hawks. The Atlanta Hawks had them almost done, and they were able to bounce back and then all of a sudden go on a remarkable run of dominance.
0: Deuce McBride too strong on that three. Tyler Kolek picks up the floorboard. Shamet

0: another offensive rebound. Ananobi getting it over to the former Sixer. Drummond and Hakpoti kind of trading places after Mitchell Robinson was the lone rotation player for Mike Brown to leave in the offseason. He is now Boston Celtic, so kind of weird that those three guys all
1: musical chairs
0: changing amidst Eastern Conference rivals like that. But happy for that guy as well, Mike Brown. I've gotten to cover him since he was coaching out in the Bay Area years ago. Really good dude. Happy for him as Drummond misses the first one. 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It's going to be an unforgettable night here at home. 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Teardrop falls for Brown.
1: Brown now with 13 points out of the 76ers 24. Showing here early on in his first game what he is capable of offensively.
0: Jackson catch and shoot on the dish from Colin. Sixers have made six straight shots. Let's see what they have this trip down.
1: It was Shamet shooting in the playoffs last year that I thought really solidified his place in the rotation. That's why he's back this year.
0: Oh, Brown dancing. Tries to drop it off to Walker. He does not get the bounce, but we've seen a little bit of everything from one of the newest Sixers. And liking what we're seeing so far from Jaylen Brown. Kolek was a good regular season piece last year for New York. He had his minutes dwindle in the postseason, but they certainly fell in love with that guy up in New York last year.
1: Yeah, did a decent job when they came in and asked him to run the point for small stretches. Take a look at the other end of the floor, Jaylen in transition. Keeping Ananobi on his back. And then here, the footwork. This is what we have to look forward to. Pretty move, even better pass. Just unable to finish that was Walker. Great idea from that guy, though.
0: And the fans giving him a nice round of applause. As Brown will take a seat. 14 points. 5 of 8 from the floor, a couple of rebounds, and an assist in his first 9 minutes as a Philadelphia 76er. Excited about this guy as well, LeBaron Filon Jr. Filon, nothing but nylon on the jumper. Welcome to South Philly, LeBaron.
1: Under control all the while. Got to a place he's comfortable on the floor. Nice soft release on that jumper. Speaking of soft release.
0: Yeah, speaking of comfortable, this time from the other wing. It's Landry Shamet, yeah, 11 of 12 from three during their Eastern Conference final sweep of the Cleveland Cavaliers around and out for Edgecombe.
1: Yeah, he knows why he's out there on the floor to defend and when open, knock down crucial shots, and that's exactly what Landry's done for this championship Knicks team.
0: Drummond draws another foul, yeah, and Shamet re-signing on a 4-year deal, reportedly turned down much bigger offers to come back to the champs. And this is the newest Sixer out of the collegiate ranks, LeBaron Filon Jr. Such a fun name. One of the many reasons we're excited about this guy. But spent 2 years at Alabama. He was the lone Division I player last year to average 22 points and 5 assists on 50% shooting. Nick Nurse, understandably excited about this kid.
1: Yeah, and I think if you've watched him play down in Alabama under Nate Oates, the way they play, I think, lends itself to him being successful on this level. He's gotten his shots. They play a quick kind of pace. They want to get shots up quickly. That resembles a lot of the way we want to play in the NBA level.
0: Instant offense, and Nick Nurse talking, want to get a lot of points in transition this year if they can. Of course, LeBron James and Tyrese Maxey led the league in fast break points per game last season. So now that they're on the same team, that's a good thing.
1: Yeah, hopefully they can coexist and be equally effective.
0: Foul on the former Sixer, Andre Drummond. Okay, it's weird seeing Drummond in Knicks uniform.
1: Yeah.
0: I'll get used to it, but so Sixers went on that 8-0 run, a 10-2 response by New York. Take his 2-point lead. Dean Wade misses up, fires off front iron down to Ananobi.
1: Andre trying to get that early post up. Can't get it to him, or they do eventually.
0: Good hands by Edwards, deflected the pass. Still bounces to Drummond. Ananobi laying it up and in.
1: Good strong move, kept it defensive.

0: Defender weighed on his hip. Dean was trying to fight to get back into that play. Anunoby too strong and too fast on that dribble drive.
1: A little over a minute to go in this opening quarter. Caldwell Pope sheds his defender. And it's a nice mid-range there. That is a vet's jumper.
0: And you can see under control, absorbing a little contact, and then just squares those shoulders, locates the rim. Nice soft touch for Kentavious as well.
1: He's got a fun name too. Anunoby, step back, off front iron. Nice rebounds by KCP. DJ thinking about it. It's good. Right to the rack.
0: Picked up his dribble well before the foul line, and you as a defender, you're in no man's land after that because he's just too athletic.
1: And good physicality there from Wade. Battling for that floorboard. KCP for three.
0: No hesitation either. You can see his confidence growing with each shot.
1: I mean, when it comes to consistently great from beyond the arc, at least 38% from three in six of his 13 seasons in the NBA.
0: He is literally your 3-and-D guy, modern prototype, because he defends really well. Also, does Pope, Caldwell Pope.
1: Let's see if we had a foul before the first quarter expire.
0: Looks like it.
1: But it is the preseason.
2: No, they're going to still foul.
1: Yeah. And they will say it was just before the first quarter came to a close. Yep, there's a foul right there.
0: And you as a 76er or any defender, you've got to be aware of that shot clock situation or game clock situation and not bail out the driver.
1: What's your favorite time of the year, Ala? We are reviewing this just to make sure.
0: Just glad we didn't have to wait too long.
1: That it happened before the first quarter came to a close.
0: I mean, if it would have been the second or third night, I would have been completely disappointed. The fact that we're getting it out of the way right now is just so satisfying.
1: Your thoughts on the first quarter?
0: Well, you can see glimpses of the capabilities that the individuals have. It's hard to tell what this unit's going to do yet because we don't have everybody and we're just one game in, but what the individuals out on the floor are capable of doing, whether it's Jalen Brown, Kentavious Caldwell Pope, is exciting.
1: And Josh Tiven confirming what we also confirmed in our replay. Still a little bit of time, 0.9 on the clock. The foul committed by Justin Edwards on OG Anunoby. You're three now for J.E.
0: Like a lot of young 76ers, spent the summer in the gym, in the lab, if you will, working with Rico Hines and other assistant coaches. New addition to the 76ers, too, a key addition to the staff is Phil Handy. Longtime NBA coach and assistant. Multiple championship winner, too, for different teams, whether it's Cleveland, Toronto, L.A.,
1: yep, was in L.A. and Cleveland with now Knicks coach Mike Brown, and Toronto with Nick, as you mentioned, and then back to L.A. with Frank Vogel.
0: And he happened to be my teammate many, many moons ago in the 90s as well, Phil Handy, who had himself a decent NBA career.
1: Still talking to him after all those years?
0: Believe it or not, yes.
1: Wow, well, there
0: he is. Phil.
1: I'm gonna have to talk with Phil a lot when we're on the road this season.
0: Say nice things.
1: Well, Sixers fans, basketball is back. Jaylen Brown is a Sixer, and Jalen Brunson looking good as ever. Second quarter after this.
3: Gamer, come on, come by.
4: Good man, good dog. I'm glad that we all competed, though. It was good comp. You all actually played defense real. It was like nothing, you know, pretty.
5: Man, you did the job.
6: I'm so happy, man. Valdez worked so hard. I knew them free throws was cash. I knew the step back was cash. He all right, man. Young gonna be all right.
7: If they can do that in less than 45 seconds, you're going home.

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0: 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We will present to you the second quarter now here at Xfinity Mobile Arena. Pretty fun way to start the Jaylen Brown tenure in the red, white, and blue against the defending NBA champs. I love this. You don't always get fun matchups in the preseason. No disrespect to like the Charlotte Hornets and the Sacramento Kings, but Sixers-Knicks is pretty fun in the preseason.
1: Yeah, play the Celtics also upcoming in this schedule.
0: OG Anunoby starting off the second quarter scoring. Yeah, we'll head up to Brooklyn for a Thursday contest with the Nets, and then we'll fly up to Boston and take on the Seas on Saturday. VJ thinking about another one. Hanging and drawing the foul. He's VJ Anchcombe. You can tell just right when he gets around the free throw line now and starts to set his sights on a highlight reel jam. I have a feeling we're going to see a lot of those in his sophomore season.
1: Well, you imagine that he's more comfortable, more confident out there as we take a look at him in action. Gets past the initial defender, Bridges, picks up the contact by Drummond, gets to the line.
0: And foul on Andre, his second.
1: You want to utilize his athleticism and his ability to finish around the rim. You've seen him twice now get the ball isolated out on the wing, one-on-one with a defender, no hesitation, put the ball on the floor and attack. Go right at them.
0: That rookie season to remember, first in steals, third in points and blocks, fourth in rebounds. He was 6 made threes behind Allen Iverson for the most threes made by a Sixers rookie all time. Bouncy ball picked up by VJ. Baron Filon Jr. Bridges tied up by Wade.
1: Sixers wanted a jump ball. The officials seeing it differently.
0: I wanted a jump ball too.
1: So did I.
0: We didn't get it.
1: Life's full of disappointments.
0: Foul on Wade is second.
1: Let's watch this action again. You see him going right at the taller Wade. Ooh.
0: Ooh. Ooh. I don't know where Dean's right arm was. Maybe that
1: and
0: was
1: I think
0: the
1: that's yeah. I think that's the question. But that left arm looked like it was all ball.
0: Good life lessons, though. The life lesson starting in the preseason game from Ala. Kids, life is full of disappointments.
1: Set your expectations low.
0: Move forward with that knowledge.
1: Low expectations means you will not be disappointed.
0: It's so true. Rebound bounces off the heel out to Anunoby. So a second chance here for New York. Watch Dean Wade's defensive positioning, VJ soaring in for a rebound that won't count. But speaking of the kids and learning the game, getting down in that defensive stance, staying on his toes. I mean, we're all excited about the offense that we expect to see this year in South Philly, but I'm really excited about the defense too.
1: Yeah, and I think Sixer fans can expect great strides made on that end of the floor. Not by just one or two people's contribution, but by the collective unit. Efforts like Wade are certainly going to ensure that.
0: Bridges. Oh, I don't know if that one was off the cylinder, but they're not going to dispute it, so Drummond taps it in.
1: Well, and you can't be surprised that Andre just camps out underneath the basket. That's what he's been doing his entire career, is rebounding the basketball. So you've got to get a

0: body on him and not allow him to get that deep position early. See, again, he's deep.
1: Well, I'm too strong on the fadeaway. Ananobi, a bit too strong on his top of the key three. A good block out indeed from Wade there on Drummond.
0: Got his body between him and Andre in the basket and made sure that he kept him away.
1: He's one of those guys who does a little bit of everything. Brown pulling on a slot triple jackpot.
0: And Andre, like a lot of other bigs who are going to be playing in that situation, are worried about the drive, so they play off of him. That's all the space a guy like Jalen needs.
1: Get up for the rebound, quickly ahead to Edwards.
0: Again, athleticism.
1: Yeah, Edgecombe drawing the foul on Ananobi. Thanks in large part to that athleticism.
0: I think that's, you can see that has been a directive handed down from the higher ups. When you get one man in front of you, between you and the basket, take him.
1: Thou shalt get downhill.
0: Exactly. Thou shalt attack. Watch Andre, I should say Jalen here. Andre covering him, giving him too much space. Jalen saying, I will gladly take that.
1: Jalen Brown, I know it's just a preseason game, but he's got 16 points in his first 11 minutes as a Sixer.
0: Well, and again, we haven't seen him force anything. We've seen him, when the doubles come, happily give the ball up to his teammates, but he has the ability to take over games. 6 of 10 overall, 2 of 3 from beyond the arc. That's certainly going to help the cause.
1: And he is a guy that loves to work. I've seen it again since I was covering him in his college days. One of those guys who's always staying after, working on things. I'm sure a lot of you saw the Jalen Brown stuff with Phil Handy on social media the last week, staying over, working on, you know, simple things like passing out of a double team on the low block.
0: Yeah, 3 weeks ago they were in Milan conducting clinics and doing one-on-one work, Phil Handy and Jalen Brown.
1: Jalen Brunson squaring the shoulders. Too strong on that three-point attempt. Rebound Bridges.
0: Did you see Jalen in Egypt too, skydiving?
1: I did.
0: Yeah.
1: Kind of freaked me out a little bit, if I'm being honest.
0: I've been in the pyramids a lot in my life. I've never done that, and I never will.
1: Carl Anthony Towns with that sweet stroke from beyond the arc.
0: Yeah, that was scary.
1: I mean, I'm happy for him. I know it is safe, but still, freaked me out.
0: It's just weird to jump out of a perfectly good plane. That's all.
1: BJ spinning, dancing, dishing. LeBaron, a little bit short. Rebound. Jabari Walker Jr. doing work.
0: Just like we talked about with Andre earlier, it's about positioning and when it comes to rebounding. And Jabari, one of the better rebounders, knows all about it.
1: Oh, good hands there by Walker.
0: Oh, selfish, unselfish.
1: JB with a 10-finger flush.
0: The wherewithal to give it to the new guy, get him engaged even more.
1: Brown loving it. And Ananobi.
0: Oh.
1: That was good defense from one of the new Sixers, Ryan Lupere, on a two-way.
0: Looked like he had good position, perhaps a reach at the end there.
1: He did. Let's take another look at the jam by Jalen Brown.
0: Yeah, look at this unselfish play. Jabari could have easily kept it himself, but get the new guy involved even more.
1: Feed the beast, man. As Ananobi hits the first. Jabari, of course, impressing in his first season with the Sixers after spending the first 3 years of his career with the Portland Trailblazers. He was on a two-way initially last season and had that converted to Jabari to a standard deal in February, because he just does all the little things. We've seen the rebounding already, the unselfishness. He's one of those great role players you want on your team, especially important during the regular season.
0: Here's the Wichita, Kansas product. Listen, it was one thing to make the team last year. This team is loaded, and the fact that he's still on this roster says a lot about how important he is, how he is viewed, and ultimately how they're going to plan on using him moving forward.
1: And again, just 24 years old, even though this is his fifth season in the NBA, a lot of the new guys are so young. Rupert just 22. BJ tried to sneak it to Jabari. Walker picks it up. Brown, round and out. And Josh Hart will clear.
0: Another thing that is sticking out to me right now watching this team is the depth, the number of different guys. Sure, we've got a lot of guys out, and normally in the past that would have debilitated this team, but that is not the case. Plenty of options for Nick Nurse and his staff, whether it be big or small.
1: Here's the rookie aggressively into the paint, kicking out, and Ryan Rupert for three. His first points as a Sixer.
0: Good ball movement, little inside out, the kick to Rupert.

0: pair.
1: 43rd overall pick of the Blazers back in 2023 was Rupert as Brunson draws the foul.
0: Chandler not liking that call, pleading his case, thought it was a little late, so did I. This guy gets calls though, does Brunson.
1: Well, continuing the discussion with Julian Scott, JP DeRosa, Josh Tiven rounding out our officiating crew tonight. Let's take a few more peeks at that last play. What do you think, everybody?
0: You're right there. That's a foul.
1: A foul. Yeah. Yeah.
0: The lean with the chest.
1: Yeah, so the straight line pathway, straight line drive, which really became a point of emphasis a couple of years ago. You saw the path that Brunson had started on towards the cup, and then you saw our Jalen
0: push him off of it
1: into his way and direct him away from that straight line. So that is why the foul was called. So let's see what kind of answer Brown has. He's got 18 so far, looking for 20. And Brown will get a whistle. So a chance to get to his first 20 points in 20 piece in red, white, and blue at the line.
0: Yeah, you can tell when he's feeling good, he starts using that reverse dribble, starts creating some separation with his dribble moves. Got great footwork and balance.
1: I'm sure a lot of folks know boxes as one of the ways to stay in shape. So you gotta have great footwork to be a boxer. Keep up with your Sixers wherever you are with the 76ers official mobile app. Sixers fans, it's sponsored by NJM Insurance Group. 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And even for all you non-Sixers fans watching tonight, we know we're on NBA TV. You can download it as well.
0: You don't have to admit you're a Sixer fan, but we know you kind of are.
1: You can stay in the know. Your friends don't have to know you're cheering for the Sixers. Empty possession there for New York. Rupert trying to sneak it up and in as his momentum took him under the cup. Couldn't do so. Brunson with the finger roll on the other end.
0: That subtle little shove with that right elbow to get the defender off of him. The referee's not noticing it. Brunson so crafty.
1: Love driving and then kicking, and Walker with his second three-pointer tonight.
0: Well, we've seen him all last season spot up in that corner and knock down three after three. It's also a position where he crashes the boards well from, getting that weak side attempt.
1: Brunson with the dozen, and he will stay there at least for the time being. Short on that jumper. Brown pinballing around between New York Knicks there. And they'll call the foul on Brunson. And we've got a timeout here in South Philly. 6:39 to go in our first half. The defending NBA champions against your new look Philadelphia 76ers.
0: Unselfish play from Walker. Two of his 19 points for one of the new guys, Jalen Brown.

0: 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So stream your 76ers, including pre- and post-game live, on your phone or tablets. Never miss a 76ers moment this season with our NBC Sports app. So download it now if you don't have it just yet. How about this, Alan? 19 points in Jaylen Brown's first 14 minutes as a Philadelphia 76er. That's pretty good, right?
1: Yes, 7 of 12 overall, shooting well over 50%. You can see why shots like that. Creating good separation, good timing. All of his shots have been in rhythm, getting to spots on the floor where he is comfortable operating, and this is just a gimme. Walker seeing his teammate wide open and spoon-feeding him for two.
0: And I'll throw this out there. Jaylen Brown, again, I already mentioned, sixth in the MVP voting last year. He's one of four guys league-wide to produce 20 points, 5 rebounds, and a steal in each of the last 7 seasons. Mr. Consistency.
1: Again, just brings a lot more to the table than just filling up the basket.
0: Jordan Clarkson whistled for that foul. And I'm sure most of you were aware of this. For those of you who weren't, welcome to Earth. This was back on July 6th. Sixers acquiring Jaylen Brown for Paul George, wishing Paul all the best. Got a couple of first-round picks and a couple of second-round picks. In addition to PG, did the Boston Celtics. And I think it could be a good fit for PG as well, but obviously Sixers very excited to have this guy. It's not often that you can acquire a guy who was in the MVP conversation the year before, was the Finals and Eastern Conference Finals MVP the year before that. I mean, he's still in peak Jaylen Brown form, as we're seeing tonight.
1: Yeah, side note, Brad Stevens made my holiday mailing list. I want to thank him on a regular basis.
0: Very excited to see how this all unfolds. Jaylen Brown from the corner, fading into the Sixers bench for three.
1: Right on cue is Mr. Brown. Nice action, too, from the 76ers. A little quick hitter. Catch and shoot Jaylen Brown.
0: And what can Brown do for you? He can drop 22 in his first 14 minutes. As that is laid up and in by Mo Diawara.
1: Yeah, nice find from Bridges, too, finding Diawara.
0: And Mike Brown said, I will play all 20 guys I've got on my roster tonight.
1: He did say
0: so,
1: that.
0: Mike, I have my second page ready on my board in front of me. Brunson, the kick out. Towns, soft front iron, another rebound by Walker. Jabari Walker looking very good in his season debut tonight as well.
1: Well, it's nice that he's going to use everybody, because we did all our research and we figured we'd get a chance to talk about some of these guys once he puts them out on the floor.
0: Here's Rue Pair, high arcing three, kind of skitters off the back of the rim. Clarkson splitting the Sixers defense. And then drawing a foul on Rue Pair. Clarkson, another guy who took a discount to come back to New York. And I don't wonder if that will maybe be, it's been a trend in the past in certain sports. Wonder if it's going to come back to the NBA.
1: Well, I think Jalen Brunson is one who set the tone in New York, yeah. Right? So when your best player shows himself to be selfless and about the squad, then it's really hard for other guys to come in there and start being greedy, because your standing is never going to be what Jaylen Brunson's standing is in the organization, and yet he is able to sacrifice, so you have to, too.
0: Yeah, and I'm sure most of you know, but Brunson a couple of years ago took a lot less money than he could have taken. He didn't take a max contract from the Knicks, and that allowed the Knicks to keep everybody that they did last year and make that run to the title. And Jordan Clarkson re-signing with the Knicks on a minimum after he did the same last year. Andre Drummond is on a minimum for Mike Brown. So, obviously, LeBron James taking a massive discount to come here to Philadelphia.
1: You guys like Clarkson, he remembers his days in Utah, and he knows how good he's got it now. So he'll take the pay cut to be happy.